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0: This is KYUK, public radio for the Yukon-Kuskokwim Delta. I'm Samantha Watson. Across the U.S., communities held events for 9-to-5 Day on September 25th, celebrating the legacy of country singer Dolly Parton, who passed away last month. But in addition to paying tribute to her music and glamour, many are also raising money to continue Parton's literary legacy. KYUK reports from the Bethel Library's Dolly Parton Party. Jolene, Jolene. Most people know the late Dolly Parton as a rhinestone-studded country singer, made famous for her household hits Jolene and I Will Always Love You. But to 10-year-old Riverlyn Voorhees, she's known first as the book lady.
1: Do you know who Dolly Parton is?
2: I didn't know until Mom explained it after the book of Many Colors. She explained it and then played a song and said she's a famous singer.
0: She's talking about Parton's children's book, The Coat of Many Colors. It's one of several books Riverlyn's family has in their collection, which they've received as part of Dolly Parton's Imagination Library. They're one of dozens of families in Bethel and thousands more across the United States who receive a free book in the mail each month.
2: It's fun. We got a book today and at the post office, and I read it to my sister. It was a dog book.
0: It's something she says they all enjoy together.
2: She's like, can you read it to me? I'm like, okay.
0: Today, Riverlyn and her family are here at a Bethel celebration for the woman behind the books. The Kuskokwim Consortium Library's Dolly Parton Party is a celebration of the late musician's glam and a fundraiser for the Bethel chapter of her literary legacy. Community members sport blonde wigs and lots of rhinestones. A huge screen projector displays a singing Dolly Parton in a continuous loop of sparkly music videos. The focal point is a long community table featuring a bring-your-own-item bedazzling station. It is packed. Bethelites bedazzle tote bags, life jackets, and t-shirts shoulder to shoulder. Fortunately, the table is stocked with blue, purple, and opal, Riverlyn's favorite colors.
2: I'm putting the bedazzle bees around my shirt. It was once a roomy costume for Halloween.
0: Teresa Quiner, the library director, is decked out in a Dolly-inspired denim look.
3: Dolly Parton is my hero. I mean, she is such an example, I think, of how a person with wealth can go through the world and do good with what they have.
0: Bethel's chapter of Dolly Parton's Imagination Library opened in 2020. The Imagination Library covers most of the cost of the monthly book club deliveries to local families, but the Library and Bethel Community Services Foundation covers most of the rest. In the 6 years since, the program has been able to distribute thousands of books to kids in Bethel.
3: The idea behind the program is that a lot of kids, especially in low-income and rural places, don't necessarily have like a home collection of books to read. And a lot of the foundations for reading are built by seeing books, seeing people reading, holding books, being read to.
0: Quiner says over 500 local kids have a home library through the program. Parent Marina Malikapoy says the books are always fun to read and age-specific for her daughter.
4: She's just turned 2, and we're taking part in Dolly's library like from the time she was born. So we started to receive books almost immediately, and it's always been like one of our favorite books.
0: Her daughter, Ava, toddles around Bethel's Cultural Center. Her shirt is covered in jewel stickers she stuck to herself.
5: And what have you been bedazzling today?
4: Oh, I think everything around. My kid pretty much all around bedazzled. If you see her t-shirt, my phone bedazzled, her watercolor bedazzled. So if you stay a little longer, you'll be bedazzled.
0: Kids like Ava will likely grow up and get to know the Dolly Parton many of us know. The award-winning singer turned movie star with her own brand of sparkle and southern charm. But for the kids at the party, today is about celebrating the woman who sparked their love of reading.
4: She's actually loving to read. That's her favorite activity, and I think Dolly definitely has been a part of it.
0: From the Dolly Parton Party in Bethel, I'm Samantha Watson. The Kuskokwim Consortium Library is accepting donations for Bethel's Dolly Parton Imagination Library branch. You can donate to the Friends of the KUC Library Fund at Bethel Community Services Foundation's website. If you live in Bethel and have a child under 5, you can sign them up to receive free books in the mail at Dolly Parton Imagination Library's website or by contacting the Kuskokwim Consortium Library. President Donald Trump announced Wednesday that South Korea would invest more than $50 billion for the long-planned Alaska LNG project. That's a large majority of the project's overall estimated cost. But as Alaska Public Media's Eric Stone reports, Trump offered few details, and Seoul has been skeptical of the project.
6: Trump says the investment is part of a trade deal inked between Seoul and Washington last year, cutting U.S. tariffs on Korean exports.
7: The colossal package of investments we are announcing today is a major step toward securing our critical energy supply chain, ensuring American energy dominance, and making our partnership with South Korea and the entire Pacific region stronger than ever before.
6: The liquefied natural gas project was one of three Korean investments Trump announced Wednesday. Others included $120 billion for 8 nuclear power plants across the country and $22 billion towards a natural gas-fired power plant in Texas. Details were scarce during the Oval Office briefing, which featured state and federal officials and business leaders involved in the three ventures. Commerce Secretary Howard Lutnick said the investment amounted to just over $50 billion, and a document provided by the White House ahead of the briefing put the total Alaska investment at $54 billion. Here's Lutnick.
8: These projects are being financed, fully paid for, by the Korean government for the benefit of the United States of America.
6: A pipeline to transport North Slope gas roughly 800 miles south for export has been a priority for state officials for decades, though questions over its commercial viability and enormous cost have long stalled progress. The lead developer, Glenfarne Alaska LNG, estimates the cost at up to $55 billion. At the briefing, Glenfarne Group CEO Brendan Duvall said work would begin soon.
9: Well, the pipeline is going to take 3 years, and we can start immediately with, as soon as this financing funds.
10: Right.
9: So 3 years, we'll have cheap gas for Alaska, which will be the lowest price in probably 20 years, the gas we can deliver.
6: A Glenfarne spokesperson did not return calls and texts seeking more details. Notably absent from the briefing were officials from South Korea. As recently as last week, South Korea's Minister of Trade, Industry, and Resources raised doubts over the commercial viability of the Alaska LNG project, saying only the Texas investment had been finalized.
11: It's hard to believe that any government or private business would commit to investing $54 billion in a project and not show up for the announcement.
6: That's Larry Persley, a newspaper publisher who worked to advance the pipeline during the Obama administration. He's a longtime skeptic of the project. Persley says it's difficult to envision the project coming online within a few years, given the massive amount of preparation necessary to build an Arctic gas pipeline, with limited seasonal windows to barge in materials and complete construction.
11: It sounds like a political stunt from the president to attract attention, to get headlines.
6: Wednesday's announcement comes a little over a month before the U.S. midterm elections. In Alaska, Republican incumbent U.S. Senator Dan Sullivan is facing off against Democratic former Congresswoman Mary Paltola in a race that could determine control of the chamber. During the Oval Office announcement, Trump repeatedly credited Sullivan for the investment and referenced the senator's reelection campaign.
7: This is a great senator who is totally responsible for this pipeline.
6: Sullivan, standing directly behind Trump, hailed the investment.
12: Mr. President, I would say this is the most important project in our state by far. This is the project that is going to keep our kids and grandkids in Alaska with a great, bright future.
6: In a statement, Peltola also applauded the investment and said she had worked to advance the project during her time in Congress and as a state legislator. The Alaska LNG investment is the latest in a series of job creation announcements from Trump aimed at boosting Republicans' midterm hopes. On Tuesday, he announced plans for a steel mill in Iowa, home to a surprisingly competitive Senate race. Reporting in Juneau, I'm Eric Stone.
0: This is KYUK News. I'm Samantha Watson. 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Please share your news tips, comments, or suggestions. 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

0: Good evening. Today is Thursday, October 1st, 2026. Let's take a look at KYUK's weather for Bethel and the Kuskokwim Delta tonight. Mostly clear with a low around 25, north wind around 10 miles per hour. Tomorrow, sunny with a high near 40, northeast wind 15 to 20 miles per hour. For the lower Kuskokwim Valley tonight, mostly clear with a low around 22, north wind 5 to 10 miles per hour. Tomorrow, sunny with a high near 39, east wind 5 to 10 miles per hour. For Anchorage tonight, rain showers likely, possibly mixing with snow after 7 p.m., then gradually ending, patchy freezing fog after 1 a.m., mostly cloudy, then gradually becoming mostly clear with a low around 25, northeast wind around 5 miles per hour. Tomorrow, patchy freezing fog before 10 a.m., sunny with a high near 43, north wind around 5 miles per hour. And for the Bethel tides, a low tide of half of a foot at 6:45 p.m. and a high tide of 1 foot at 9:15 p.m. Sunrise time this morning was at 8:52 a.m. Since the time will be at 8:20 p.m. Kuyana Jaknak for listening to KYUK 6:40 a.m. Mani Mamtari Shakmi.
1: From the Santa Vida, Donald Trump announced after being a hit in South Korea. 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
0: Today is Thursday, October 1st, 2026. Let's take a look at KYUK's Tinder Dramas announcements. A memorial honoring Jim Barker's life will be held on Saturday, October 3rd at 2 p.m. at KUC in room 118. YKHC is inviting everyone to stop by the drive-up flu and COVID vaccine clinic on Saturday, October 11th from 11:30 a.m. to 3:30 p.m. at the Gangak Building parking lot across from the hospital here in Bethel. YKHC is offering walk-in flu and COVID vaccines at the Bethel Hospital Pharmacy Lobby every Friday from 1 to 4 p.m. If you have any other Tunadramas messages, please email your announcements to radio@kyuk.org or call 543-3131. Kuyana Jaknak for listening to KYUK 640 AM Mani Mamtaghi Shakmi.
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4: 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Nunapim kukani kami kungot amshadut. Nunapim kukani kami kunot amshadut. There are a lot of to socks on the middle part of the tundra. Nunapim kukani kami kungot amshadut. Kami kungot to socks. 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

0: All Things Considered coming up at 6 o'clock here on KYUK 640 AM. In the meantime, congratulations are in order. Congrats to Megan Crow here in Bethel, taking home a YKHC float coat, dry bags and keychains, and a $100 gift card to Uncommon Pizza. Not bad. Thanks so much for your support, Megan, and congrats. That means there is only one drawing left in the KYUK Fall Fundraiser. That's the grand prize drawing tomorrow. All donations of $25 or more and all sustaining donations will automatically be entered into our grand prize drawing tomorrow, and we will have three big winners. We're giving away a $750 Crowley fuel card, two round trip tickets anywhere Alaska Airlines flies, and remember, they've got some new locations. You can go to Japan. I think they are adding Paris in the upcoming year. Don't quote me on that, but I think. And, you know, or you can just go to Anchorage, whatever your heart desires. It's two round-trip tickets anywhere you want to go on Alaska Airlines. And last but certainly not least, our third prize for the grand prize drawing tomorrow, courtesy of the IHOC Network, a 2025 Honda 4-Trax Rancher four-wheeler. I know quite a few people are very excited and interested about getting their hands on this four-wheeler, but the only way to get your name into this drawing is to make a donation right now to KYUK. 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

0: Krista Pike was very concerned that this execution would go exactly the way it ended up coming out.
1: The inmate who received two botched lethal injections in Tennessee is in critical condition and receiving medical care.
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1: I'm Sasha Fiver.
2: And I'm Juana Summers. The family of Renee Good, the woman fatally shot by federal immigration agents in Minneapolis, has filed two civil lawsuits over her death.
3: When government power crosses the line, there must be accountability.
1: Plus, what's on residents' minds in Maine as they prepare to vote in a high-profile Senate race?
4: Our economy sucks right now. The gas prices need to go down. The fuel prices need to go down. They just need to help us out.
2: Also, Google launches a small experimental AI data center in space.
1: And a group of musicians aiming for the longest ever jam session.
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5: Live from NPR News in Washington, I'm Ryland Barton. New York Democratic Governor Kathy Hochul has appointed State Attorney General Letitia James to be special prosecutor to oversee investigation of Cornell University gang rape allegations. Hochul said she had lost faith in the local prosecutor's ability to handle the case. NPR confirmed the alleged victim told police clearly in 2024 that she was raped. This contradicts a statement from local prosecutor Matthew Van Houten, who said that the woman initially described the incident as consensual. Attorneys for Krista Pike, the woman who received two lethal injections in Tennessee yesterday and still lived, were told she is in critical condition. One of her attorneys, Stephen Farrell, said she had a blood condition that makes it difficult to administer injections.
0: We presented evidence that due to her blood condition, venous access would be difficult, and that this type of prolonged execution that she didn't want to happen would happen.
5: Tennessee Republican Governor Bill Lee has put executions in the state on hold and called for a third-party review to determine what caused the failed execution. Pike's attorneys are calling for the governor to commute her death sentence. In a new letter, thousands of doctors are encouraging senators not to confirm Dr. Heidi Overton to be the next FDA commissioner, NPR's Sydney Lupkin reports.
6: A letter to senators co-signed by more than 2,500 physicians says Overton is unfit to lead the FDA. It came from the Committee to Protect Healthcare, which is a left-leaning national advocacy group of doctors and other healthcare workers. The letter cited Overton's, quote, dangerous record on vaccines and extremist anti-abortion advocacy. The group said her record made them believe she wouldn't uphold the FDA's rigorous evidence-based standards if given the top job. Overton's confirmation hearing before a Senate Health Committee took place last week. A vote likely won't happen until Congress is back in session in November after the midterms. Sydney Lupkin, NPR News.
5: The tight U.S. Senate race in Maine could decide who controls Congress. Republican Susan Collins has won the state five times. NPR's Luke Garrett spoke to voters.
7: Both Collins and her Democratic challenger, Troy Jackson, hail from Aroostook County, a rural region that borders Canada. Here, the chief political concerns are the prices of gas and heating oil. Sabrina Haney sells farmed vegetables in Caribou, Maine.
4: Our economy sucks right now. The gas prices need to go down. The fuel prices need to go down. They just need to help us out.
7: And over in Fort Kent, Maine, Brandon Godding owns a local movie theater. With heating oil prices up 74% since last year, he's just not sure if he can keep it warm.
8: I'm definitely scared for the winter. My tank's full right now from the summer, and we do have heat pumps, but they're older. They only do so much in these big open spaces.
7: Godding says he'll vote for the candidate that brings down the price of heating oil. Luke Garrett, NPR News, Aroostook County, Maine.
5: From Washington, you're listening to NPR News. A judge in Washington has agreed to permanently dismiss a criminal case charging a former Olympian with vandalizing the reflecting pool in Washington, D.C. David Hearn's lawyers say the Trump administration has continued to falsely accuse the Maryland resident of vandalizing the reflecting pool despite prosecutors' decision to drop the case. The Trump administration has restored specialized suicide prevention service for LGBTQ plus youth through the 988 Suicide and Crisis Lifeline. NPR's Ritu Chatterjee reports.
9: The 988 helpline had received nearly 1.3 million contacts from LGBTQ plus youth over 3 years before it was shut down. Those contacts included calls, texts, and online chats. In January of this year, the U.S. Senate passed a bipartisan bill to fund the Federal Health Department that also mandated the restoration of the specialized service on 988. Democratic Senator Tammy Baldwin of Wisconsin is a lead sponsor of that legislation.
10: I hope the restoration will restore trust and faith that people should indeed reach out to 988.
9: LGBTQ plus youth can once again access specialized crisis support tailored for them by dialing 988 and then pressing option 3. Ritu Chatterjee, NPR News.
5: Four astronauts have arrived at the International Space Station following an express 8-hour flight. Although their space station stay will last a long 6 months, the flight launched by SpaceX was the quickest yet for any U.S. entity. I'm Rylan Barton. This is NPR News.
11: 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And the Public Welfare Foundation, committed to advancing transformative youth and criminal justice reforms.

0: 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I'm Juana Summers.
1: And I'm Sasha Pfeiffer. A Tennessee woman on death row survived a failed execution attempt last night. Krista Gayle Pike was sentenced to death for killing Colleen Slemmer in 1995 when both of them were teenagers. Catherine Sweeney with WPLN in Nashville was a media witness, and she joins us now to tell us what she witnessed. And please note, this could be a tough conversation to listen to because it's likely to include a detailed description of what happened yesterday. Hi, Catherine.
2: Hi, Sasha.
1: What did you see and hear at the prison last night?
2: Well, it started before last night, so I was there as one of the seven media witnesses. We get there at 8:30 in the morning. Usually it's over sometime around 11, but we were there for 13 hours while the Supreme Court went back and forth on whether they would block this execution or not. But we found out around 6 p.m. that we would be viewing this execution. So we went into the witness bay. That's a cinder block room with a window into the death chamber. We got in there around 6:40. So there's a curtain over that window, and that's so that we can't see the medical workers placing the IV lines. Their identities are shielded by state law. Usually that takes 10, 15 minutes. It took 45 because they had such a hard time getting needles into her. So eventually the curtains did open, and she was really lively and talking and singing for a long time, even
1: after
2: longer.
1: Getting an injection.
2: That's right. She should have started to look sedated, but didn't. They closed the curtain, and usually that's when the doctor comes out and calls time of death, but he didn't. So they tried again. They opened the curtains. They did it all again, and that didn't go really any better.
1: So as this is going on, what is the mood in the room you're in? What are people talking about?
2: Yeah. So, I mean, first of all, everyone's shocked. The protocol does say they can do this twice, but that seems like this absurd reality. And then it did happen twice, and they closed the curtains and never opened them again. And I think that is what led to things getting pretty heated between the media witnesses, including me and the communications director. We didn't know why the curtain was closed. We know the doctor's not in there assessing her for 30 minutes to 45 minutes, which is how long we were sitting there hearing her over the loudspeaker snoring and breathing raggedly, but we couldn't see her. And I was asking, are you going to try again? Are you going to resuscitate her? We're just sitting here for so long. Like, what is happening? And we didn't get any answers to this question.
1: No explanation at all from prison officials?
2: No.
1: So how did this resolve? For you, at least.
2: For us, at least, the warden came over the loudspeaker after, 2 hours of trying. The warden came over the loudspeaker and said, you need to leave. So we did. We go outside to do the press conference that's part of the witness process, and ambulances come to pick her up. There's this wave of emergency vehicles, and they carted her away with sirens on. So we guessed she was still alive.
1: And we now know that she is alive, and we will obviously be continuing to follow this story very closely. That is Catherine Sweeney with WPLN in Nashville. Thank you for your reporting.
2: Thanks, Sasha.
1: This woman, Krista Pike, remains in the hospital after the state of Tennessee tried and failed to execute her yesterday. That execution attempt is the latest in a string of botched executions in that state and across the country. And one of our investigative correspondents here at NPR, Kara Eisner, has been covering executions for years. She's with me now in the studio to talk about more. Kara, when I heard this morning, my first thought was, what kind of medical condition is a woman in who has survived two doses of a lethal injection? Do we know how she's doing?
3: What we know is that in a call to reporters today, her attorney said they haven't been allowed much contact with her, but they did say there's blistering and burning on her arm and she's receiving medical care. This is again after the state administered one dose of the lethal injection drug pentobarbital and she was still talking and breathing. Then the state gave her the second dose an hour later and Pike was still alive. And as we just heard, reporters could hear her snoring after that second dose.
1: How unusual is it that someone survives an execution?
3: Well, this is the first time that we know of that someone survives two doses of pentobarbital, but it's hardly the first time an execution doesn't go according to plan. This is part of a much larger pattern. Something similar happened in Tennessee just this past May when the state tried to execute prisoner Tony Carruthers. Maria Deliberato, his lawyer, was behind the curtain with her client as execution workers repeatedly tried and failed again to place needles in his arms, feet, and chest.
4: Tony was in agony, moaning in guttural pain. There was blood. It took close to an hour, and eventually they called off the execution.
3: Just like Pike, Carruthers is also still alive today. Back in 2022, Tennessee Governor Bill Lee ordered an investigation that showed that his state repeatedly failed to follow its own protocols again and again and temporarily paused executions. He paused executions again last night, too. And it's not just Tennessee. States across the country have investigated their own lethal injection protocols, and so has the federal government. After former President Biden paused executions during his presidency, the Department of Justice released a report that said executions should not be performed by lethal injection anymore because there was just too much risk of the procedure causing pain and suffering. There was too much room for error.
1: So, Kiara, based on your reporting, why do these mistakes keep happening?
3: Well, one reason is the drugs themselves. All major pharmaceutical companies in the U.S. have refused to make their drugs available to prisons for executions. That means prisoners have a hard time sourcing the drugs. Some have turned to smaller pharmacies that don't always have the highest standards. I reported 2 years ago that Texas obtained some of their pentobarbital from a compounding pharmacy with a history of more than a dozen safety and cleanliness violations. Then you have the question of the quality of the drug after it's been made. States have been shown to have used drugs past their expiration date, and they've even used the wrong drug on someone.
1: You mentioned in the previous case some workers had trouble inserting the needles. So are these staff medically qualified? Is the staffing partly an issue?
3: States like to keep that kind of information secret. They say that's to protect the privacy of their staff, but multiple lawsuits have been filed across the country, including in Tennessee, that say the states owe more information about the execution team's qualifications to the person being executed and to the public. But we know from previous botched executions that staff often fail to correctly administer the drugs. Pike's lawyers said in a briefing today that unqualified personnel stuck her multiple times, and that should be considered cruel and unusual punishment and torture.
1: That is NPR's Kiara Eisner. Thanks for covering this.
3: Thanks, Sasha.
0: The financial pressure continues to grow on Americans. Already dealing with inflation, today mortgage rates hit their highest level in almost 3 years. That's as the Federal Reserve raises interest rates and bond yields surge. NPR's Stephen Bissaha reports that with borrowing costs surging, life's major purchases are falling further out of reach for many consumers.
5: Carrie Goldstein is dreaming of a few big buys. Number one is a new house.
6: It kind of all started when we went to Milwaukee to visit my cousin for our family reunion, and we were kind of in awe and like drooling over her walkability.
5: Walkability does not describe Goldstein's Cleveland suburb.
6: Like, you can walk within the neighborhood. There are lots of sidewalks, but you can't really get anywhere.
5: So she's got her eye on a more expensive suburb nearby.
6: You know, it's got a quaint downtown. All the houses are older and have character.
5: And you can even walk to Lake Erie. So moving seems like an easy decision.
6: However, you know, the mortgage rates being what they are, above 7% now, you just can't justify the move.
5: Interest rates for mortgages often follow bond yields, and they've been surging since the U.S. war against Iran started. Mortgage rates are up more than 1.25 percentage points since February. That's enough to bump up the cost of a new mortgage by almost $300 each month, assuming a medium-priced home and a similar-sized standard loan. So for Goldstein, walking to Lake Erie is out. She could still drive there, but her car is getting up there in age.
6: 11 years old and 150,000 miles and, like, has all these quirks.
5: So a car is Goldstein's second dream purchase. Unfortunately, interest rates for auto loans are likely going up, too. They're tied closely to the Federal Reserve's interest rate, and the Fed raised rates a quarter of a percentage point last month. Some investors believe we could see another rate hike as early as this month. All that on top of the already high sticker price for cars, and Goldstein is delaying buying as long as she can.
6: You can't go and get a car for $150 or $180 anymore a month.
5: Now, so far, the Fed's rate increase has been modest, and the increased cost for car loans will likely be modest, too. The problem is when higher car payments pile on top of other loans, which are also getting more expensive. Interest rates are making the cost of other things like borrowing for education more expensive, too.
7: It's added to higher mortgage payment, higher student loan payment.
5: John Diamond is the director of Rice University's Center for Tax and Budget Policy, and he says consumers are also dealing with inflation.
7: That's what makes it really painful.
5: painful to make any major life purchase. After all, most Americans need to borrow for those expenses, like cars, homes, and education.
7: If you need to borrow, boy, it's really not a great time. And this is why we say when the Fed raises rates, the economy slows down, and it will bring inflation down, because consumers say, wait a second, rates are high. It's expensive to make a change. I'm going to wait 6 months to a year and then do it.
5: Carrie Goldstein is one of those people holding off. She eventually unsubscribed from real estate updates for that walkable suburb she dreamed about.
6: Because I, of course, had signed up and, you know, was looking every day. And, you know, it just became more and more disheartening when I did the math, you know, combining with the interest rates. It's just not in the cards.
5: She says if interest rates do drop, then maybe she can make the move she wants. But for now, rates are moving in the opposite direction, and Goldstein is stuck at status quo. Stephen Bisaha, NPR News.

0: This is Kristen Hall. You're tuned in to KYUK. It's 6:18 p.m., less than 24 hours until the deadline to get your name into our grand prize drawing for tomorrow. 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A huge thanks to the IHOC Network for donating a 2025 Honda four-wheeler, Honda Rancher, that is. 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Mr. Raymond Oney, Jamie Evans, Christine Owens, Patrick Hale, and Peyton Payne. 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
2: 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I'm Sasha Pfeiffer.
3: And I'm Juana Summers. The family of Renee Good, the 37-year-old woman who was killed by an ICE agent during the immigration enforcement surge in Minnesota last January, is suing the federal government. Lawyers for the family announced two civil lawsuits today for her death. NPR criminal justice correspondent Meg Anderson is in Minneapolis and joins us now. Hi there.
4: Hi.
3: Meg, start by telling us what the lawsuits allege.
4: Yeah, so the first lawsuit is against the United States government itself, and it is essentially a wrongful death lawsuit, saying that Jonathan Ross, the ICE officer who killed Good, violated the Fourth Amendment by using excessive force. It's seeking damages for Renee Good's family for the suffering she experienced in the final moments of her life, and also for her partner, Becca Good, who witnessed the killing. The lawsuit says she has suffered intense emotional distress from what she experienced. Now, the other lawsuit is much more rare.
3: Tell me more.
4: Yeah, so that lawsuit is alleging that federal officials engaged in a conspiracy to interfere with the civil rights of people in Minnesota. It says Good's death was, quote, the predictable and intended product of the immigration campaign, and that the entire operation was a coordinated effort to make Hispanic and Somali people the object of aggression and to silence people who opposed that. In making that argument, they're relying on a really old law. It's the Ku Klux Klan Act of 1871, which was used to combat the terrorism wrought by the KKK during the Reconstruction era. One of the lawyers representing Good's family is Ben Berkman, and he put it really simply. The first lawsuit is about what federal officers did to Renee Good. The second is about why those officers were there in the first place.
5: It reaches the agents who fired those shots at Renee, and it reaches every official who put

0: second is about why those officers were there in the first place.
1: It reaches the agents who fired those shots at Renee, and it reaches every official who put him on the street that day. No mask, no badge, and no title in this administration puts anyone above that law.
0: So the federal officials named in the suit include Jonathan Ross, but also White House advisor Stephen Miller, Kristi Noem, who was the Homeland Security Secretary at the time, and Gregory Bovino, who was the Border Patrol commander at the time, among other people. I should note the Department of Homeland Security didn't respond to a request for comment. A White House spokesperson told NPR in a statement that it plans to, quote, vigorously defend itself and that the lawsuits are baseless.
2: At the press conference today, some of Renee Good's family, including her partner, Rebecca Good, who you mentioned earlier, spoke. What did they have to say?
0: Yeah, so Renee Good's parents and brothers were there. Some of them have made public statements, including in front of Congress. But Becca Good, Renee's partner, has been very quiet until today. She focused on who Renee was. She called her kind and loving, but she also talked about what she lost that day. Renee Good had three children. Becca is now raising their youngest, a six-year-old.
3: She never missed a single moment. And this Halloween is our son's absolute favorite holiday. I'll take him trick-or-treating without her hand in mine.
2: Just an impossible situation there, Meg. Did she say anything else in her statement?
0: Yeah, so she also acknowledged that Renee Good is not the only person that DHS agents have killed. That includes Alex Preddy just a few weeks later at the hands of Border Patrol agents in Minneapolis. The Trace, that's a news website that focuses on gun violence, says 9 people have been shot and killed by immigration agents during this administration.
2: That is NPR criminal justice correspondent Meg Anderson. Thank you.
0: You're welcome.
4: Some millionaires and billionaires are plowing money into a tax loophole in the U.S. to slash their taxes to zero. Our colleagues at The Indicator from Planet Money, Adrian Ma and Waylon Wong, explain who came up with it and how the strategy works.
5: The story of this era's great American tax dodge starts with a man named Cliff Asness. Cliff worked at Goldman Sachs in the 90s, and around that time also got a Ph.D. in finance.
6: Cliff Asness is a very big, bigger-than-life personality.
7: That's Bloomberg reporter Lucia Giftipulu. She covers the wealth management industry and has reported in-depth on Cliff's hedge fund.
6: He's, let's say, a mad genius who's found his way to help rich people slash their tax bills potentially to the extreme.
7: After his stint at Goldman, Cliff struck out on his own. He set up a hedge fund called AQR Capital Management. And for years, AQR was a pretty typical hedge fund. But then a few years ago, Lucia says, they made a pivot. They shifted towards something called tax-aware investing.
6: We help rich people slash their tax bills. That's what tax-aware investing means.
5: One classic strategy for doing that is something called tax loss harvesting. That's when you sell off losing stocks and write off those losses to reduce your tax bill.
7: Cliff and his team at AQR Capital took this basic strategy and developed what's called a tax-aware long-short strategy. Basically, it means that they create complicated investment portfolios purposely engineered to generate losses. A few years ago, AQR started offering this strategy to clients who had at least $1 million to invest. And Lucia says they exploded in popularity.
6: They went from having $3 billion in these accounts to having $70 billion. This kind of puts a bit in perspective how much people want something that will help them not pay their dues to the government.
5: And that's why in just a couple of years, AQR Capital has grown into the world's largest hedge fund. And now this strategy is in such high demand among wealthy clients that other investment firms have started offering their own similar investment products.
7: Lucia says these funds are a sign of an anti-tax mood among the rich, but it's also occurring during a growing wealth tax conversation in politics. Policymakers in states like California, Maryland, and New York are debating new taxes on the rich.
8: I think a lot of people would hear this and feel like it doesn't seem right. Do you think people would be justified in feeling that way?
6: If you are a school teacher and you pay your full amount in tax and somebody with a lot more money can avoid it, it's fair for people to wonder why.
7: It's possible the IRS may be wondering why, too. Recently, Treasury Department officials

0: expressed concern about what they called potentially abusive tax avoidance strategies, and Congress could, in theory, close the loophole. Amid this uncertainty, some investment firms like Charles Schwab and Fidelity that work with AQR have pulled back on offering this type of account to new clients.
1: And yet, Lucia thinks this isn't going away. And in fact, some money managers have even begun selling this tax avoidance tool to the masses.
0: Weilin Wong,
2: Adrian Ma, NPR News.
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1: Tennessee officials attempted to execute a woman for a murder committed 3 decades ago when she was 18 years old. She would have been the first woman executed in Tennessee in more than 200 years, but the lethal injections failed. The death penalty expert calls it unprecedented. We answer questions about it tomorrow on Morning Edition from NPR News.

0: It's All Things Considered from NPR News. I'm Sasha Pfeiffer.
1: And I'm Juana Summers. Google's Project Suncatcher just launched a refrigerator-sized satellite into space.
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2: Solar is the best way, really, to power things. 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
1: Now news.
3: Live from NPR News in Culver City, California, I'm Duane Brown. The governor of Tennessee calls a botched execution of a death row inmate deeply disturbing while ordering an independent review. Attorneys for Krista Pike sought a stay of her lethal injection last night, but the U.S. Supreme Court made a last-minute ruling allowing the procedure to go forward. Stephen Farrell is one of Pike's attorneys who says she remains in a hospital in critical condition.
4: Krista Pike was very concerned that this execution would go exactly the way it ended up coming out. She was not seeking to delay her execution. She was seeking to have that execution performed humanely and as quickly and as painlessly as possible.
3: Meanwhile, Governor Bill Lee has indefinitely suspended Pike's death sentence and all other executions for the rest of the year. Democrats are suing the Trump administration for its last-minute changes to forms used by U.S. citizens who cast ballots from outside the U.S. NPR's Hansi Luong tells us the changes come as Republicans try to block some overseas citizens from voting.
5: In a federal lawsuit, the Democratic National Committee argues the Trump administration did not follow the proper procedure when it changed two absentee voting forms for overseas U.S. citizens. It removed a long-standing category for U.S. citizens who are born abroad and have never lived in the United States, and sometimes because their U.S. citizen parents or legal guardians served overseas in the U.S. military. Many states allow these citizens to vote if a parent last lived or was registered to vote there before leaving the country. The Pentagon says it now believes those overseas citizens are not eligible to use its forms, but state election officials can continue processing older versions of the forms. Meanwhile, the Republican National Committee has sued more than a handful of states for allowing those U.S. citizens to vote. Hansi Luong, NPR News.
3: Well, stocks finished modestly higher today following a three-day losing streak. This is NPR. Google put a satellite in orbit today that it hopes can pave the way for orbiting AI data centers. NPR's John Ruwitch with more.
6: The device is about the size of a refrigerator, and on board it has four microchips designed by Google that are already in data centers on Earth. The satellite is part of a research project at Google called Suncatcher, because the big allure of putting data centers in space is the nearly unlimited supply of free energy from the sun. Google plans to run AI workloads through the chips, testing how they perform after the stresses of launch and while being hit by space radiation. They'll also gauge how hot the chips get and how well they can be cooled by radiator panels without wind or water to help. The eventual goal is to launch constellations of similar satellites that will process AI workloads, communicate by laser link, and function as flying data centers in space. And a note, Google is a financial supporter of NPR. John Ruwitch, NPR News.
3: New guidance for federal ICE officers include no more high-speed car chases and tighter rules for traffic stops. This comes after more than a dozen encounters with ICE that led to fatalities and injuries in the past year or so. The new guidelines were issued today after several drivers were shot during encounters with ICE officers. In Minnesota, the family of Renee Good sued the government today and the ICE agent who fatally shot her. I'm Duane Brown. 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
9: From NPR News, this is All Things Considered. I'm Sasha Pfeiffer.
10: And I'm Juana Summers. This fall, the U.S. Senate race in Maine could decide who controls Congress. The two candidates, incumbent Republican Susan Collins and her Democratic challenger, Troy Jackson, come from the same area, northern Aroostook County near the U.S.-Canada border. NPR's Luke Garrett reports on the home county voters who may decide which one of them goes to Washington.
11: Fall comes early in Aroostook County. By mid-September, yellow, orange, and red leaves color the trees of northern Maine. And this year, red, white, and blue campaign signs for Susan Collins and Troy Jackson also dot U.S. Route 1. Here on a field just a few hundred yards from the Canadian border, dozens of Mainers gather to watch the alma maters of Collins and Jackson face off on the pitch.
12: Welcome, soccer fans, to this evening's varsity soccer game featuring your Fort Kent Warriors and the visiting Caribou Vikings.
11: Collins was born in Caribou, Maine, and graduated from a public high school. Born just up the road, Jackson went to a school that later merged with Fort Kent High School. Like this soccer game, the Maine U.S. Senate race feels like a hometown contest.
13: It's weird because having them local, you hear people, you know, with personal anecdotes and stuff about them, but they're still very divided on each side of the aisle.
11: That's 43-year-old Brandon Godding. He owns and operates Fort Kent Theater, a small movie house with two concrete auditoriums, two screens, and a pair of finicky projectors. But for Godding, the biggest concern is his theater's oil-powered heaters.
13: I was seeing people saying that oil prices were $5.60. I'm definitely scared for the winter. My tank's full right now, but they're older. They only do so much in these big open spaces.
11: Heating oil prices have increased by 74% in the last year, according to the Maine Department of Energy Resources. With oil prices up and repair costs mounting, Godding says his chief political concern is the economy. And at this point, Godding says he's still not sure who he will vote for in November.
13: Having Troy Jackson be so close here, you know, normally I would go more liberal, but like I hear all these bad stories about him. And so I do like Susan Collins where, you know, she has gone against Trump here and there, but she doesn't do it enough.
11: Down Route 1 in Caribou, the top political issues sound the same.
14: Our economy sucks right now. The gas prices need to go down. The fuel prices need to go down. They just need to help us out.
11: Sabrina Haney sells corn, cucumbers, and potatoes, along with other produce, from a wooden cart in the heart of Caribou. The 54-year-old has lived here for 3 decades, and while her biggest worry is the price of gas, the second is the U.S.-Canada trade war recently launched by President Trump.
14: Right now, we're only about maybe 10 minutes from the border, 15. And yeah, it hurts because Canada, the people used to come here and spend their money, and now that they put the tariffs on there, they're just going to cut back and they're just going to stay in their own country.
11: While she describes herself as politically independent, Haney says she has voted for Trump and Collins in every election they have run in. Despite the higher gas prices and tariffs brought on during Trump's presidency, Haney says she still supports Trump and plans to back Collins.
14: She concentrates on the whole state, not just where they think they should. She comes up here, she's involved with the communities, making sure that, hey, they know that she's available.
11: Collins has won Maine's U.S. Senate seat 5 times. Each election, her home county has turned out for her by double-digit margins. This 6th time around, she will need Aroostook County to do it again, says political science professor Andrew Smith. He runs a Maine Senate poll for the University of New Hampshire. We spoke on the phone.
15: If the rural voters come out and vote strongly, they'll likely vote for Susan Collins. In the state of Maine, the areas where Democrats are strongest are in the wealthy coastal areas in southern Maine and in central Maine around Portsmouth.
11: While enthusiasm is hard to predict, Smith says both Collins and Jackson face real headwinds. President Trump's war in Iran and tariffs on Canada are spiking prices. That could be a drag on Collins. While Jackson is a late addition in this Senate race after Graham Platner dropped out of the contest, facing an allegation of rape, which he denies. Sitting inside the county campaign office, Aroostook County Chair Christopher Lydon is confident the county will back Collins again.
16: She was very well received in all the parades we did. She's going up to people. People were thanking her. So I think, despite what the other side might say, I think people are there with her. So I think she's got a good chance of winning again.
11: Alongside a life-size cutout of Trump, Lydon defended the president's war in Iran, calling the rise in gas prices, quote, temporary. But he does wish Trump's tensions with Canada would end sooner rather than later.
16: I would rather not see them get out of control totally, because there's a lot of things. We get our electricity from Canada up here, and this, we're not connected to the rest of the grid.
11: Over at the Troy Jackson campaign, Matt Schlobo, head of the state's largest union, the Maine AFL-CIO, he came up with Jackson in Maine politics. Schlobone believes Jackson can turn his home county.
17: Troy Jackson will fight day and night for working people to try and make people's lives a little bit easier and a little bit better. There's a reason that he has won districts that, generally speaking, Democrats have no business winning in.
11: Back at the soccer field, the face-off between Susan Collins' Caribou Vikings and Troy Jackson's Fort Kent Warriors was hard-battled. The Vikings defended well and beat the Warriors 3-0. Luke Garrett, NPR News, Aroostook County, Maine.
18: Starting today, California, Arizona, and Nevada will get a lot less water. That's because of new federal rules for the seven states that share the Colorado River. Those states are scrambling to figure out how they'll bear the pain of those reductions, as KJZZ's Alex Hager reports.
19: After 20 years under the old rules, the new ones reckon with an uncomfortable reality. There just isn't enough water in the Colorado River to supply the nearly 40 million people who've come to expect it. After years of failed negotiations between the seven states that use the river, the federal government is forcing Arizona, California, and Nevada to take about 20% less. But how exactly they'll cut back is still an open question.
20: So we want to make sure that all of the water users who are going to be impacted have all of their plans in place to deal with the cuts.
19: That's Tom Bouchotsky, Arizona's top water negotiator. His state is hit the hardest by the new cuts, so he's working with allies in California and Nevada on a deal to spread out the pain of the reductions. But even with federal money as an incentive to use less water, getting cities and farms to tighten their belts is easier said than done.
21: That's the real challenge, because you're actually talking to people about using less water and getting cut.
19: John Berggren is a researcher with the environmental group Western Resource Advocates.
21: The people negotiating these agreements, they reach a kind of high-level agreement of here's what we're willing to do, and then they have to go back and shop it around their state and make sure they can get their water users on board with what they are tentatively agreed to.
19: Also complicating things, Nevada sued the federal government over the new river plans, which slowed down talks about that three-state deal. Another potential lawsuit could complicate things further. Arizona has set aside $9 million to sue other states or the federal government over the river and says it reserves the right to take its water complaints to court. For NPR News, I'm Alex Hager in Phoenix.

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1: A recent NPR investigation found that heat-related deaths are vastly underreported across most of the U.S. One place that does track these fatalities closely is scorching hot Phoenix, Arizona. This year, the number of heat-related deaths there appears to have jumped significantly. Here to tell us more is KJZZ's Catherine Davis-Young. Hi, Catherine.
2: Hi there.
1: So just how significantly are heat-related deaths up in Phoenix this year?
2: They're up 76% from the same point last year. So far, 275 heat-related deaths are confirmed in Maricopa County, and more than 500 deaths are still under investigation as potentially heat-related.
1: So if 275 are confirmed, maybe 500 might eventually be confirmed. That could be more than 700 heat-related deaths. How close would that get you to a record?
2: Well, the most heat-related deaths ever confirmed in a single year was 645. That was back in 2023. The county medical examiner told me he doesn't expect we'll break that record this year, but it could be a close second or third place. But these numbers had been falling since 2023, and health officials consider all of these deaths to be preventable. So any increase, especially after a couple years of decreases, is really troubling.
1: It has obviously been very hot in parts of the country, but just because it's hot doesn't mean people have to die. So why do the numbers appear to be so much higher this year?
2: One thing we know for sure is that dangerous heat started earlier in the year than ever before. Most of the western U.S. this year had this record-shattering, climate change-fueled heat wave in the early spring. In Phoenix, that meant we had our first 100-degree day in mid-March, about 6 weeks earlier than usual, and long before the city usually opens up any cooling centers or other types of heat relief efforts.
1: 100 degrees in March. That was just springtime. So by the time Phoenix got to summer, what did temperatures look like?
2: Yeah, this was our second hottest summer on record, and most of the record-shattering heat that we experienced this summer actually happened overnight. So here's Maricopa County Medical Examiner Dr. Jeff Johnston.
3: It seems to be those overnight lows that aren't getting below 90, particularly on consecutive days, that seems to be riskiest.
2: So those lows above 90 degrees used to be really rare in Phoenix. On average, the city used to get about 7 nights per year in the 90s. But those numbers have skyrocketed. This year, we had 29 nights that hot.
1: Interesting. During the day, people might be in an air-conditioned office, but in the evening, you might not have that option. Is this a Phoenix phenomenon, or how much is this a broader trend?
2: Well, according to the research organization Climate Central, that rapid warming of summer nights is a result of climate change and urbanization, and it's happening in almost every city in the U.S. And like medical examiner Johnston said, it's a big public health concern. He told me during one of these heat waves with this round-the-clock hot temperatures this summer, he saw one of the biggest spikes in heat relief deaths or heat deaths ever.
1: Are Arizona and Phoenix trying to do anything in response?
2: Well, we talked about the problem of this overnight heat. The city of Phoenix has spent millions of dollars over the past few years to expand hours at cooling centers. City officials say they are confident that that investment is saving lives, but whether or not they'll be able to scale up those kinds of resources in years ahead remains a big question. A lot of these sites have been funded through pandemic-era federal aid, which runs out at the end of this year.
1: That is KJZZ's Catherine Davis-Young. Thank you.
2: Thank you.

0: From NPR News, this is All Things Considered. I'm Juana Summers.
1: And I'm Sasha Pfeiffer. Data centers for AI have become a huge political issue. Opposition to them is growing around the country, at least here on Earth. Outer space is a different story. Today, Google took a step toward putting data centers in space. And to explain this, we have two NPR correspondents, Jeff Brumfiel, who covers science, and John Ruich, who covers Silicon Valley. Hi to both of you.
2: Hi there.
1: John, start us off. What exactly did Google do today?
2: Yeah, well, this happened today.
3: 3, 2, 1, ignition.
2: Google put a small satellite into orbit. It's about the size of a fridge, and it'll test if they can run artificial intelligence in space. This is a prototype built in partnership with the aerospace and satellite imagery company Planet to help pave the way for AI data centers in space eventually. So this satellite is a kind of a mini AI data center. There are 4 tensor processing units on board. Those are a type of specialized microchip that Google designed and has deployed in terrestrial data centers. And Google's going to be running an AI model on those chips, testing how they perform after the stresses of launch, which include a lot of vibration and high G forces, and under the bombardment of radiation in space. They're going to also gauge things like how hot those chips get and how quickly they can cool off.
1: There may be people out there that still think of Google as primarily just a search engine. So why is Google doing this?
2: Yeah, Google's one of several companies that thinks space could be a good place to put data centers. I'll let Jeff get into some of the ways that space is compelling in that regard. But from a company perspective, you know, Google's a leader in AI with its Gemini model. Overall, demand for AI is surging and already outstrips the industry's supply of what's known as compute or computational power to make it work. So companies like Google have to build that. That means data centers. And space is one option that they're exploring. Now, this satellite is part of an experimental project that they're calling a moonshot, even though it really has nothing to do with the moon. The vision is that AI satellites can eventually be arrayed in these orbiting constellations. So on Earth, you can have a data center in one building. In space, you really can't. So the idea is that each of these small satellites will have dozens of chips on them running AI. They'll work together and they'll communicate with each other and with Earth through lasers.
1: Jeff, John just said that you could explain why space is so appealing to Google. What are the advantages of putting a data center in outer space?
4: I mean, who doesn't love space, right? But the real deal is that there's that big glowing ball in the sky we all know about, the sun, right? It produces a ton of clean, free energy. Most of the energy on Earth comes from the sun in one way or another. Here's Travis Beals, who's heading Project Suncatcher.
5: Solar is the best way, really, to power things. And it turns out the best way to tap into solar power may actually be in space.
4: Part of that's because there's no atmosphere up there to block some of the sunlight. But you can also put these satellites into orbits where the sun never sets, and so there's no nighttime. Also, the companies don't talk about this as much, but there aren't as many noisy neighbors in space that will kick up a fuss if you put your data center
1: at your loud
4: there.
1: Humming data center in their neighborhood.
4: Exactly. There are some rules about satellites, but companies can do mostly what they want up there.
1: All right, so I'm seeing the appeal, but I assume this has to be an engineering feat to get this done.
4: Yeah, exactly. I mean, there's some really interesting challenges. Actually, John kind of hinted at them in his earlier answers there. The first one's heat. Chips generate a lot of heat, and in space you don't have any air or water you can use to cool them. Instead, you have to use these big radiators that are actually like almost like solar panels and quite hard to transport. In fact, the chips Google's launching today can only run for 15 minutes at a time, and then they need to cool down. The second issue is latency. John talked about how you have all these satellites flying together. Well, it takes time to communicate, even with lasers, between those satellites, and that can slow down your computation. And then finally, there's just the number of satellites you need to launch. You're going to need a huge number of satellites to equal the computing power of a single terrestrial data center.
1: John, we know that money's being gushed into AI without knowing whether the investment will pay off, and this sounds very expensive. Do we know if this makes sense economically for Google or any other company?
2: Not at this moment. Google thinks it could, though. You know, the idea of free, unlimited power from the sun is very alluring. One of the biggest costs of operating data centers is energy, and this would cut that dramatically. You know, also, it costs a lot to get satellites into space today, but it's a lot cheaper now than it was a decade ago, and the price keeps falling. So, you know, if Google can solve those challenges that Jeff talked about and a raft of others, the economics might start to look pretty good and makes sense a little bit down the line.
1: I hope both of you will keep covering this and tell us if it works out as well as Google hopes it will. This is NPR's Jeff Brumfiel and John Ruwitch. Thanks to both of you.
2: Thank you. You're welcome, Sasha.
1: And a note that Google is a financial supporter of NPR.
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6: A good jam session is all about the vibes, musicians feeding off each other to take their music in new directions. 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
7: The world record attempt started Monday at 10 a.m. with six musicians on stage at a restaurant in Lansing, Michigan. Jeff Bogue helped organize the jam.
8: We are doing a continuous musical collaboration for 3 days without doing what humans normally do, which is to stop and take a break, change the subject, go do something else.
7: There's no official Guinness World Record for longest jam, so Bogue and his friends settled on going beyond the longest nonstop improvised music session they could find, 57 hours played in Spain in 2024. But they weren't going to do it alone, so they recruited more than 100 other musicians, from professionals to amateurs to anyone who just wanted to play, to swap out in shifts for the marathon jam. One of them was singer and guitar player Mary McGuire.
9: I think I just played with 3 different drummers, probably 7 or 8 guitar players, 2 different bass players.
7: Another participant, Zachary Mead, says collaborating like this isn't as hard as you might think.
10: People that play music, they kind of just, they figure it out. They start playing and then they figure it out.
7: The group crossed the 57-hour mark Wednesday night, breaking the record set in Spain.
11: 2, 1.
7: But the music didn't stop just yet. 3 hours later at 10 p.m. and after 60 straight hours of playing, the musicians finally put down their instruments. Organizers say they plan to submit their performance to Guinness with hopes that it will be officially recognized and that they're ready to come back if anyone else decides to jam out longer. For NPR News, I'm Sophia Salaby in Lansing.

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4: Bring out the gimp. I think the gimp's sleeping. Well, I guess you just have to go wake him up now, won't you?
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1: Good morning.
0: Good morning.
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2: Yeah, Nitamkin. Good morning.
1: Good morning. 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So it's hang on a stomach on the arm, when you can go
2: mad. Tony
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1: Yeah, need something.
0: Yeah. I thought that I'm going to go to the park and go to meet you in the late. She's cloaky. I'm going to go to the park. I was able to get a little bit of a I was able to get a radio station. I was able to get a lot of money. newspaper on dog and to go need you gonna suit to mummy jack look the new sucker look. The man cow me up and
1: Queen at I pa Kasatun being Langen Rathun is English reporters, English and you pick news reporters. English shots to news and Koyotin Glass hats to Kalam Trigam interview Halutin. Got Geek Street the Mavet Alco Tuch the Marken State Amk Kwasu Akmak in Congress Bilashos Hillrate with Tamakun to King Un Glassos Hillrate. 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
0: Jamkbed.
1: No, on the record, come na ending ara start as we need to look. On the road, so in the pipe.
0: Yeah. Okay.
1: Yeah. Totentoy Atmak. Akatu in happy birthday line at the school. Taukuk. Doi down the money birthday line am Kumaluni. Perkan, you yap per not last school. Kal in Naral rate.
0: Yeah.
1: Mikkeling Uting Dotten. Ilakuki tapos of technically Ilaku used to the money radio tune a light last of any family a night. Ilaku Jelly a taikuka makhit Mikkelingut Alkoluki radio tune a light stack. 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
2: 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We not so jump through Mehdo but Ganghada. What I got again? So it's but bigger. What I am a stack. 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So it's wing a big do Yahdo Danghilton what in Ganghoma. 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So who walk hook, Deutsches Betrangelism? 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
4: 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So as Kabixi, where Pere Doi. How are you the key way of Kayabrika has Koyada Kabishkasu? Kikoyaki Nikatabis, the Doku to cut down so much to work of Koy, you must to go to the next issue. How much could it get too better? I walked up to the need to be to the Koyawik to the key way of Kayaga or Kabishi. So the quaxi ticket was the quaxi, our computer doesn't look like two cracks side of Tamakoi. I could the color of us would be like the top shot for a need to send me to this kitchen, the cockle of the little. I could take my good mom three, some three wires, I have a suit of suits. So it said that it was a box to walk there and you walked on the rail to the sun rail to the two sun there, Manda. He was a key holder. I used to look to quite a journey to the rail cassette to the quite a cassette to be left in this book. The my guy, we went to. We are the couple to choose for which was soft, the first of the doctor to our attack. I could choose them to be taken away soon. Two clubs, two machines, and a cat dog. So I want to see why you can't do it to you, cock.
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0: in person. You could need them on that control at two good control as some tune, Nasumni, control a ragam than Nasumni, Nasunail need you little rate in light, you write Nasacht excite lachted. 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
1: Ja, dat is dan. En doei qua onaksakker dit nu na kanken. To I can got a kaku aya gok chikam.
0: Yeah. Yeah.
1: I can't Bit you got me can claw need to kunuki.
0: I guy would come to get one a lachtut. We are my Mary. Good luck, you know. I saw a clone of it. I want to see why you came to Galatians. Marie Katachan, what in the Santa Sunrise of Queen as a relaxer. Gang Lang Huanifa.
1: Jalek,

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0: If you want a chance to be entered into tomorrow's grand prize drawing at 5 p.m., all you have to do is make a donation of $25 or more by the deadline, which is, again, by 5 p.m. tomorrow. When you make a $25 donation or more, you will have a chance to win one of our three grand prizes. The first winner will receive a $750 Crowley Fuel gift card. The second winner will receive two round-trip tickets anywhere Alaska Airlines flies. The third winner will receive a 2025 Honda 4-Trax Rancher 4-Wheeler, all thanks to the iHuck Network. 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

A song to honor the power and spirit of a sacred being that roamed the territory of the Sunaymoch Nation on Vancouver Island. That was sister duo Ait Lelum with Gwayat Sun, or Grizzly Bear Song. As the stories told, the first grizzly bear didn't start on the ground. It lived way up inside a giant cedar tree. And one day it decided to journey down and walk the earth. But when it reached the ground, the earth shook due to its massive size. But despite its overwhelming power and fierce presence, Gwayat Sun was gentle, and it showed the Sunaymoch people what it meant to be kind. I'm Jeremy Martineau. This is Reclaimed, your home for Indigenous music on CBC. And today we're honoring the National Day for Truth and Reconciliation. Let's head to the north. In the ice and tundra of Nunavut, the land extends in every direction to the horizon. And you can almost hear that in Tanya Tagaq's music. She says this song conjures a psychic place of healing, rebirth, and artistic power that will shake the world. Here's Tanya Tagaq and the Ash Kusha remix of Earth Monster.

what an amazing track. You just heard two songs featuring Tanya Tagak, and that one's a four-dimensional collab between producer Rise Ashen on the beats and a trifecta of Inuit Katajak artists, Tanya Tagak, Cynthia Pitsilak, and Charlotte Kameny. Cynthia and Charlotte also perform as the throat singing duo Sila. And if you're looking for more Arctic experimentalism at the edges of rhythm and sound, turn your ears and eyes to the north. I'm Jared Martineau. This is Reclaimed on CBC Music and Radio. Today we're honoring the National Day for Truth and Reconciliation with songs that celebrate Indigenous voices through the spirit of collaboration. Those musical connections can take many forms. And next up, let's hear Indigenous and non-Indigenous artists coming together to create new sounds rooted in ancient traditions. First up is one of my favorite tracks from DJ Crazy Cree's album, Future Generations. Crazy Cree is the musical alias of Cree artist Dallas Arcan. He reps the Alexander First Nation in Treaty 6, and he's not just a DJ and electronic beatmaker. He's also a singer, a flute player, and a world champion hoop dancer. On this track, Crazy Cree links up with fellow DJ and producer Dancin' Dave for a gentle, down-tempo tune that honors all the mothers, daughters, sisters, and aunties and cookums

That beautiful voice you just heard was Cree and Potawatomi singer and traditional dancer Thielen Kiknoswe, and he was joined on it by electronic producer Rise Ashen. They've released a few singles together over the years, but that one's definitely my favorite. It's a hypnotic meditation on the land and places we share, and the spirits that are always with us to remind us we're never alone. That was Same Home. This is Reclaimed. I'm Jared Martineau. You can find us across Turtle Island on SiriusXM Native Voice 1. Let's head to Quebec now to hear a collaboration between OG Cree artist Anaknid and Francophone singer and songwriter Ariane Moffat. Ariane's solo album Aquanaut was a big hit in Quebec back in the early 2000s, but two decades later she returned to the album and she invited a whole new generation of artists to reimagine and reinterpret the songs with her. On this duet with Anaknid, soft pop melodies meet club rhythms and they weave together to invite you to glide across an ethereal dance floor. Here's Anaknid and Ariane Moffat with Sur Ton Parallèle.

Wait, hello. I am an octave, Spider Woman. I am from the OG Cremation, creating music in Montreal, and you are listening to

A song of safety for those times when you can feel yourself starting to spiral. That was a new one from Cree and Métis singer Jessa Skye. Jess has been open about her battles with depression and mental health. And she says, I choose to share the demons I face every day unapologetically through my music and social media. Not out of pride, but out of humility. It's not easy, but it is possible to have joy amidst the pain. And she wrote that song as a virtual hug to anyone that needs it. I'm Jared Martineau. This is Reclaimed. You can listen live from anywhere in the world. Just head to the CBC Listen app and click the local tab. Today we're honoring the National Day for Truth and Reconciliation. And when I think about the spirit of reconciliation, I think about the stories we tell and how we tell them with love, compassion, and honesty. Anishinaabe songwriter and musician Leonard Sumner doesn't just tell stories like that. He's a truth teller. His sound typically orbits around lyrical rap and acoustic guitar playing. But on this song, that North Star brightens and expands to include organ, bass, drums, and horns. And when those elements combine with Leonard Sumner's Rez poetry, they give the music a gravity that pulls you in and grounds you as you listen. This is Time Machine on Reclaimed.

0: As long as that cedar still grows, our love is like sweet grass and sage. That blues-inspired heartfelt song was from Logan Stotz and Allison Russell with Sacred Love. And it braids an important connection that deep love in all its forms is a sacred kind of medicine. Logan calls that one a land back love song. And he says, despite the many challenges we face as indigenous people, you gotta find love in the fight, love for what you fight for, and fight for what you love. This is Reclaimed on CBC Music and Radio. I'm Jared Martineau. Let's head to South Dakota now, to the lands of the Ocheti Shakoni, the people of the Seven Council Fires. That's where rapper and producer Bazil is from, and he reps the Cheyenne River Lakota and Crow Creek Dakota tribes. I want to play you something from his album, Dako Shni. In Lakota, that literally means I'm nothing or I'm nobody, but it's not negative. For Bazil, it represents an important teaching about humbling yourself and letting go of your ego. Or as he says, to become this nothing so that all my actions are for the purpose of others around me. Here's the album's opening track. This is Bazil with Your Fave Indian on Reclaimed.
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0: Disney, me, yeah.
1: These gangster type guys, they all got names like that they make up for themselves. Is that true?
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3: 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I'm Talon from Pie Pod Nation in Treaty 4 territory, and you're listening to Reclaim on CBS.

A triple header of next wave native hip-hop, that was Dene Navajo rapper and musician Travis Thompson with Mutton Stew. He's one of three indigenous hip-hop artists featured in a new documentary film called Turtle Island Rap, and it chronicles the lives, challenges, and artist journeys of Travis, along with up-and-coming indigenous rappers Wida Seh and Ash the Hunter. And behind the scenes, it also features indigenous music representation. The Hallucination are on board as the film's creative producers. Go check out Turtle Island Rap. Before that, you heard a Plains Cree rapper on the West Coast, Talon with OT. I'm Jared Martineau. This is Reclaimed on CBC Music and Radio. Let's stay in Dene territory and hear a beautiful track from Kino Benali. After years of releasing music as DJ Beso, this piece comes to you from his first solo album under his own name. The album Nihima Nahasan roughly translates to our mother, Mother Earth, and it takes inspiration and reverence for traditional Dene musical forms. But Kino pushes things further. He weaves electronic-inspired beats, jazzy horns, pianos, and even the sounds of flowing water to build a home in a song. Here's Kino Benali with Ton Nilini, or River, on Reclaimed.

From Minneapolis, that was Lady Midnight with the hypnotic tune, Abel. You can find it on her excellent album, Pursuit and the Elusive, and it marks a departure in her sound from woozy downtempo R&B and soul into the midnight glow of clubby dance floor energy. But this is dance music with a purpose. The movement that Lady Midnight channels is a path to sonic liberation. Before that, you heard My Heavenly, a soaring arpeggiated instrumental from Sami artist Nilas. I'm Jared Martineau, and I hope you've enjoyed the music you've heard today as we honor the National Day for Truth and Reconciliation. Drop me a line to let me know. Reclaimed@cbc.ca is our email. 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Our show is produced by Travis Pereira, Spiros Georgiou, Lauren Hancock, Judith Lynch, and me. Join me again next week for more songs and sounds from across the Indigenous world. I'll see you then. Hi, hi, McGwich, and Masi Cho for listening.

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2: 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The third winner will receive a 2025 Honda 4-Trax Rancher 4-wheeler, all thanks to the IHAQ network. 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Juanica Blue Side of Lonesome by George Jones. King Anishu Rambling Boy by the Carter Family.

When you have a child in your house between the ages of 2 and 6, sometimes you kind of feel like a goose. You wake up in a new world every morning. You never know for sure what he's going to do today. Now that's our point of view. These songs are about life from his point of view. Because sometimes as adults, just because he's little, we tend to forget that he does have a point of view. Sometimes I look up at my dad,

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3: 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Kwanikwa, Have a Little Talk with Jesus by Oak Ridge Boys, King on Issue From a Jack to a King by Roger Miller.

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2: 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Always take some sort of signaling device with you on a trip. 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
1: Апитын ка кавытлык нагыр пчах кайны клик нагыр каяга глуку апкауга кылдын.

She kind of breezed into town from New Orleans and said, "Boys, I'm Big John's Cajun Queen. 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I just come to get my man from your dirty old mind. 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So just show me the hole way down in the ground and tell the whole wide world Big John's been found. So down in the mine, without a sign of a light, old Queenie went looking for John that night. She found him there at the bottom of the pit and placed a red-hot kiss on his cold blue lips.

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electoral gains for the far right and the far left. Germany has increasing political fragmentation, unstable coalitions, a dire economy. That echoes a past that led to the rise of fascism almost a century ago. Is history repeating itself? That story on the next All Things Considered from NPR News.

0: Live from NPR News, I'm Lakshmi Singh. New York Attorney General Letitia James is promising transparency as her office conducts a new investigation into allegations that members of a Cornell University fraternity gang-raped a woman 2 years ago.
1: We will review the facts, gather evidence, interview witnesses, and if warranted,

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1: This is Morning Edition from NPR News. I'm Michelle Martin.
2: And I'm Steve Inskeep. The Supreme Court starts hearing oral arguments again on Monday. The court's docket includes big cases on religion, semi-automatic weapons, climate change, immigration, and probably election law. NPR legal affairs correspondent Nina Totenberg has a preview.
3: It used to be that the first Monday in October marked the beginning of a new Supreme Court term. And that's still true, technically. But in fact, the formerly quiet summer months after the court finishes its opinions in all argued cases, that quiet period, for all practical purposes, no longer exists. Indeed,

0: This is KYUK Public Radio for the Yukon-Kuskokwim Delta. I'm Evan Erickson. The Federal Emergency Management Agency says there is still time for people impacted by ex-Typhoon Halong to appeal decisions regarding individual assistance. FEMA says assistance may still be available for disaster-related needs, including subsistence equipment, snow machines, stove oil, all-terrain vehicles, initial rental expenses, continued temporary housing assistance, home repairs, vehicle damage, medical expenses, moving, and storage. In some cases, FEMA says it requires additional information or supporting documentation from applicants. The agency says applicants should carefully review determination letters they have received to identify what may still be needed. All FEMA determination letters explain the types of documents that may help an applicant appeal FEMA's decision or the awarded amount for that type of assistance, according to the agency. If an applicant is unable to submit their appeal, someone else can do it for them. FEMA will need the applicant's written permission to share information about the application. Find a link to submit this authorization form with this story online. Appeals can be submitted online at disasterassistance.gov. You can also find details for mailing and faxing appeals on our website. Applicants will be notified in writing of the response to their appeals, either by mail or by logging into their disasterassistance.gov accounts. Anywhere Alaskans are missing their salmon, anger is boiling at the pollock trawl fishery. Bering Sea trawlers accidentally catch and waste thousands of salmon while in-river fishing is often shut down for conservation. It's become a flashpoint in the tight U.S. Senate race. Both Senator Dan Sullivan and challenger Mary Peltola vie for the anti-bycatch vote. Alaska Public Media's Liz Ruskin reports from the Kuskokwim River, where subsistence fishermen say their way of life is on the brink.
1: Yvonne Waska lives at the water's edge in Bethel. His fish camp is right behind his house.
2: Well, this is my smokehouse, and this is where we make smoked fried fish.
1: Waska caught some kings at the start of summer, though just half of what his household needs. His fish racks should be filled with silver salmon now, but the silver return was too weak to fish. So instead of getting more salmon in August and September, his family was already dipping into what they put up for winter.
2: They don't close the trawlers. They close me and my people first.
1: Waska is up against a giant. The Alaska pollock fishery is the largest in the country by weight. Trawlers can tow nets as wide at the mouth as a football field and a quarter mile in length. Along with nearly 3 billion pounds of pollock, the nets capture thousands of king and chum salmon. Silver salmon are not caught in trawl nets in any number. Still, Waska blames the trawlers for seafloor damage and messing with the ecosystem.
2: My definition of them, destructors of the sea, Pacific Ocean, and the Bering Sea.
1: The trawlers say they are not to blame for the salmon declines. They point to science showing a heat wave decimated Yukon kings, and that much of the salmon trawlers catch is not even from western Alaska. And they say their bycatch rate, relative to the enormous pollock haul, is tiny. Waska has heard those arguments, but trawler bycatch last year included almost 13,000 king salmon that were from western Alaska rivers. The waste galls him.
2: Remember, they hunted the whales to extinction, the buffalo, and the 21st century, and they're going to let this happen.
1: It's not just subsistence fishermen who are upset about trawlers. Sport, charter, and other commercial fishermen are demanding political leaders address this. Fish is all over the political ads in the Senate race.
3: Senator Sullivan is championing legislation to reduce bycatch.
4: Dan Sullivan is taking big money from out-of-state corporate trawlers.
1: Bycatch was Peltola's signature issue when she ran for U.S. House and before.
5: There was no fishing this summer for Chinook salmon. zero.
1: That's Peltola, then a subsistence fishing advocate, testifying to Congress in 2021 against the Bering Sea trawl fishery.
5: There's such a double standard here when this year alone the industry captured as bycatch 12,000 Chinook salmon and over 500,000 chum salmon.
1: She was elected to Congress the next year. She filed two anti-bycatch bills in 2024. They did not advance. She's now calling to ban lower 48 factory trawlers, the large catcher processors. Until recently, Sullivan was a favorite of the pollock industry, taking in $300,000 in political contributions. He began publicly calling out bycatch late last year. In June, Sullivan filed a bycatch reduction bill. He talked about it when it passed a Senate committee in September.
6: We see it as a general toolkit of measures to reduce bycatch.
1: In a sign of how central bycatch has become and how quickly, here's Sullivan during this year's Kodiak fisheries debate.
7: It helps the bycatch issue.
8: And leading on reducing bycatch, and that helps with bycatch.
1: He said bycatch more than two dozen times. At his prior Kodiak fisheries debate in 2020, he didn't say the word at all. Calls to end trawl bycatch come from all over the state, but the spiritual heart of the anti-trawl movement is the Yukon-Kuskokwim region, where people have relied on salmon for millennia. Upriver from Bethel, empty fish camps tell a story of loss. In Kwikset, with 900 people and few paying jobs, lack of salmon is an existential threat. Tribal President Mary Nikolai says there used to be 60 active fish camps around here. She steps into a cold smokehouse unused all summer.
9: Most of the smokehouses are like this. And it's like a slow trend of closing our workforce out.
1: Retired Orthodox priest Martin Nikolai says fish camp is where skills and values are transferred from one generation to the next. Without fish, he worries the chain is broken.
10: For us, it's our culture, it's our life. For them, it's money.
1: He hopes the close Senate race spotlights the injustice of bycatch. He wants the world to know the threat they face. Reporting from Kwikset, I'm Liz Ruskin.
0: In part two, the pollock industry feels they've got the facts on their side. If only Alaskans would listen.

0: hundreds of thousands of Alaskans are receiving their permanent fund dividends this week. This year's payout is $1,200, which includes a $200 energy relief payment. There are a lot of things you could do with the money, but how should you spend it? Alaska Public Media's Ava White talked to a financial advisor and an economist for some expert advice.
1: Laurel Ranker is a financial advisor in Anchorage and suggests dividing up your permanent fund dividend.
2: I love this third approach, so that would be about $400 in this case.
1: Ranker recommends saving a third of your PFD, like putting it in a retirement account or Roth IRA. She advises the second chunk be spent on something you need. For her and probably many other Alaskans, that's snow tires. But Rankert says it can also apply to credit card or medical debt you've been working to pay off.
2: It's what we call squid on your face. Like, you can't really focus on anything else because you've got this expense or this bill kind of staring down at you. And it would just feel good mentally to have that dealt with.
1: If you have multiple debt obligations, she says it's best to pay off the one with the highest interest rate first. And don't worry, Ranker advises splurging that last bit on yourself. But she recommends an experience over tangible items because the memories you make have added value.
2: So maybe it's a concert ticket that you wouldn't normally buy otherwise just because those prices are outrageous these days. Or an airline ticket that maybe you couldn't buy an entire ticket, but maybe the majority of it would be doable with this amount.
1: PFD week sort of feels like Christmas, but instead of a gift from Santa, it's a check from the state of Alaska with an amount ultimately determined by state lawmakers. Many businesses offer sales to Alaskans around the time they receive the PFD, including Alaska Airlines. The company's annual sale runs through October 5th, and travel experts say using mileage is the most cost-effective approach. But Rankert has a hot take.
2: To not take advantage of PFD sales, but instead wait until Black Friday, because those deals are typically a lot more significant in terms of cost savings.
1: Rankert says there's not necessarily a wrong way to spend your PFD, but that if a better deal may be on the horizon and the only cost is time, it's best to wait. This year's PFD includes a normal dividend of $1,000 plus a $200 energy relief payment combined into one check. Experts say they aren't thinking of the energy money separately, but Alaskans might. Brett Watson is an associate professor of economics at the University of Alaska Anchorage's Institute of Social and Economic Research. When you put a label on money, he says it can change the way people respond to receiving it.
3: When we call cash an energy rebate, people tend to turn up the thermostat. When we call cash a fuel rebate, people tend to buy more fuel, even if they could spend that money on anything else that they wanted to.
1: Of course, there's no requirement that the $200 actually be spent on heating or fuel. This year's $1,200 payout is the smallest since 2021, and Watson says its purchasing power has changed over the decades.
3: The PFD used to represent a larger share of Alaskans' income, and so it's gotten eaten away a little bit by inflation, but also in cuts to dividend spending.
1: The PFD schedule changes slightly each year, but the payment typically hits in early October. Watson says this allows people to plan ahead. Some Alaskans might make purchases early, knowing they can pay them off later, while others might wait for the funds to land in their account before spending.
3: People can start to prepare for getting it. And that means that they can start spending their dividend, if they've got a credit card, fairly early in the year. So a lot of it's about balancing, you know, money that we've spent in the past, money that we've spent today, and money that we're spending in the future.
1: Watson says that means to think of your future self, but he says everyone has a different trade-off. Watson plans to donate his entire $1,200 PFD to his church in West Anchorage. As for me, I'm following Rankert's advice. I'm going to save some, pay off some debt, and treat myself to a staycation. In Anchorage, I'm Ava White.
0: This is KYUK News. I'm Evan Erickson. Koyana for listening. 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

0: Today is Friday, fun day, October 2nd, 2026. Let's take a look at KYUK's weather for Bethel and the Kuskokwim Delta today. Sunny with a high near 40, northeast wind 15 to 20 miles per hour. Tonight mostly clear with a low around 28, northeast wind around 15 miles per hour. For the lower Kuskokwim Valley today, sunny with a high near 39, east wind 5 to 10 miles per hour. Tonight mostly clear with a low around 26, northeast wind 5 to 10 miles per hour. For Anchorage today, patchy freezing fog before 10 a.m., sunny with a high near 43, north wind around 5 miles per hour. Tonight mostly clear with a low around 28, northeast wind around 5 miles per hour. And for the Bethel tides, a low tide of 0 feet at 3:30 a.m. and a high tide of 4.5 feet at 10 a.m. and a low tide of 0.5 foot at 8 p.m. Sunrise time this morning was at 8:54 a.m. Sunset time will be at 8:17 p.m. Kuyana Jacknuck for listening to KYUK 640 a.m. Mani Mamta Faishagmi. 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Let's take a look at KYUK's Tender Drums announcements. A memorial honoring Jim Barker's life will be held on Saturday, October 3rd at 2 p.m. at KUC in room 118. YKHC is inviting everyone to stop by the drive-up flu and COVID vaccine clinic on Saturday, October 11th from 11:30 a.m. to 3:30 p.m. at the Kangyak Building parking lot across from the hospital in Bethel. YKHC is offering walk-in flu and COVID vaccines at the Bethel Hospital Pharmacy Lobby every Friday from 1 to 4 p.m. If you have any other Tender Drums messages, please email your announcements to radio@kyuk.org or call 543-3131. Kuyana Jacknuck for listening to KYUK 640 a.m. Mani Mamta Faishagmi.
1: 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Ikaayokluta litnaul togalkat tsalla ksu ngabut.
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3: Here's your climate highlight for KYUK. September temperatures and rainfall were close to normal over most of the region. The October outlook from NOAA's Climate Prediction Center is out, and for the YK Delta, the outlook favors neither above nor below normal temperatures or precipitation. Now recall, this does not mean that near normal is likely. Rather, it could go either way. For reference, the average October temperature at Bethel is 32 degrees. It's a bit higher on the coast and a bit lower upriver. Over the

past century. Bethel temperatures have ranged from as high as 65 in 1954 to 6 below in 2001, although Bethel hasn't seen a sub-zero temperature in October since 2008. Normal precipitation, that is, rain plus the water content of snow, is lower than in September, but on average, October is still the fourth wettest month of the year. Bering Sea storminess typically ramps up in October, and with it the risk of coastal and lower river flooding. October snowfall in Bethel averages about 4 inches, although it's not uncommon for there to be only small accumulations until the last week of the month. I'm Rick Tolman with the Alaska Center for Climate Assessment and Preparedness at the University of Alaska Fairbanks.

0: Indigenous people have a unique sense of design with distinct connections to culture. A new book and gallery exhibition documents examples of those designs spanning almost two centuries and how Indigenous designers are protecting their messages from outside pressures. That's on the next Native America Calling.
1: Good morning. You're tuned into your public radio station, KYUK 640 AM. I'm Kay Hall, and I'm in the studio with Gabby Heastand Salgado. Good morning, Gabby.
2: Good morning, Kristen.
1: Today is an exciting day. You know, I'm on a bit of pins and needles. It is the last day of our fall fundraiser, the 10th day, the final day to make your pledge to help us raise $80,000. And you know what? We're pretty close. We're getting there, slowly but surely. It takes all of us, you know. So many people have contributed, taken time out of their day to give us a call or stop by the station or go online to make a pledge, and we are so grateful. So, Koyana, thank you, thank you, thank you. But we're not quite there yet. So far, we have raised $70,592. We are in, I mean, I'm not a sports person, but I think you would call this the home stretch. We have less than $10,000 to raise by 5 p.m. tonight. The only way we're going to get there is if you make that call right now. Or go online. It's super easy. I know it's Friday. It's a busy time of year. But we need your help to raise $80,000 by 5 p.m. And when you do, we have some awesome prizes. Gabby, do you want to talk a little bit about these prizes? They're pretty exciting.
2: Absolutely. They're very exciting. It's very exciting this year that we have three grand prize drawings.
1: Yeah, we usually just have one.
2: I know. It's very exciting. I think it's getting people excited.
1: Yes.
2: As usual, we have our two round trip tickets on Alaska Airlines. Very exciting.
1: Yeah. Yeah. I mean, they fly to really cool places. You know, you could go to Japan or Italy or Hawaii. I mean, you know, pretty good options.
2: And I feel like they open new routes every year.
1: Yes. I was saying yesterday, I need to look into this. I want to say sometime in 2027, they're adding Paris.
2: Oh.
1: But again, don't quote me. I don't remember if I maybe made that up. But I will check on it and I will issue a correction if that's not accurate. But either way, we know Alaska Airlines, their customer service is great. They are just a really great airline to fly with, and they can take you to some pretty great destinations.
2: Absolutely. And the one of the new grand prizes this year,
1: yes,
2: is a four-wheeler.
1: I think the first time ever.
2: For the first time ever, in partnership with the IHOC Network.
1: Yes.
2: So that's very exciting.
1: Yes.
2: Kristen, you might need to help me with the details,
1: yes,
2: on the four-wheeler, because I don't remember them exactly.
1: Yes, it is a 2025 Honda Fortrax Rancher 4x4, four-wheeler. Courtesy of the IHOC Network, it is here in Bethel. And if you are here in the YK Delta, we will ship it to you. Wherever you may be located in our region, we will send you this 2025 Honda four-wheeler. And huge thanks to the IHOC Network to help make our fall fundraiser a little more exciting. This is a really exciting gift. I think people are really excited to see who wins. But we won't know that until 5 o'clock.
2: And then finally, one of our new grand prizes,
1: yes,
2: is a gift card to Crowley,
1: yes,
2: and you might need to help me remember the amount.
1: $750.
2: $750.
1: That's a lot of fuel.
2: From Crowley. That's a lot of fuel. It'll help a lot.
1: Yes. Yeah.
2: And thank you, Crowley, so much.
1: Yes.
2: That's like, that one, I feel like, you know, the other two are huge and big, but like, having that safety net of fuel
1: yes.
2: is huge.
1: Yeah. You know, our grand prizes, I think we were very fortunate to get some really great grand prizes that are also just really practical. You know, costs are really high right now. We know that. So, you know, these grand prizes are just a little way of us to say thanks to our donors and try to give back a little to three lucky winners. Today, if you make a donation of $25 or more, or if you sign up as a sustainer, so you could sign up for $5 a month, $20 a month, you get to choose. But either way, if you sign up as a sustainer or make a one-time donation of $25 or more, you're automatically entered into that grand prize drawing. But the cutoff to make that pledge is 5 p.m. today. And that's the cutoff for us to reach our $80,000 goal. We set a goal on, you know, the first day of the drive, which seems like a really long way away at this point. But it was just last week to raise $80,000 by 5 p.m. today. And time is ticking. We are running out of time. If you've heard the fall fundraiser and you haven't made your pledge yet, now is the time. Today is the day. Help us raise $80,000. We have less than $10,000 to go. More from me and Gabby after a quick music break. I'm going to give you a little time if you want to make a phone call. The number is 543-3131 or go online, make your pledge at kyuk.org. Thanks.

0: jazzy this morning. John Active's favorite type of music. I remember John Active was interviewed about the early days of KYUK, and he would always say, you know, in the early days of KYUK, we weren't on all day long. We were still kind of testing things out, but we were on a little bit. And we would always, for some reason, play jazz music. And he was offended. He did not, like jazz music one bit. So, you know, as a jazz major, I was a little offended. But either way, you know, John Active, Julia Jimmy, Utmuck, Lillian Michael, Anna Rose MacArthur, Angela Denning, all of these voices that you know from KYUK that you trust, you know, these are the voices that have carried you, have carried me. It's the sound of KYUK, and for a lot of us, it's the sound of home. You know, you may be streaming us from Anchorage or Seattle, and I know we get a lot of messages from people that say, you know, I'm from the region and I stream KYUK.org so I can feel closer to home. And we love seeing those messages. You know, we are happy to be able to provide this programming, you know, these conversations that help connect us, help us feel seen and inspired. 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Time is of the essence. It is running out. 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
1: Thank you, Anonymous.
0: Thank you. Thank you so much. Also, thanks going out to Irma Goodwine, Leon Treat, Ann Kosachev, Audrey Alstrom. Thank you, thank you, thank you. If you haven't made your pledge yet, it's not too late. Make a pledge of support at kyuk.org or give us a call. And when you do, you could win a really cool prize. You know, we just talked about our grand prize drawing coming up at 5 o'clock. And I know quite a few people have won our daily prizes. We give out a daily prize every single day of the drive. Yesterday, Megan Crow won a YKHC float coat, two dry bags, a couple of keychains, and a $100 Uncommon Pizza gift certificate.
1: Wow.
0: Yeah, pretty good.
1: It was a really, really nice float coat.
0: And yes.
1: So important to stay safe. And
0: yes.
1: So thank you, YK, for that.
0: Thank you, YK. Thanks to Bethel Search and Rescue. Yesterday we had a really fun show. We had some trivia questions. Just a great time. You know, if you tuned into that show, if you tuned into the news this morning, if you are listening to the Pledge Drive, you're a fan. 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We'll announce the winners at 6. So make your pledge right now. 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
0: We'd love to see you. We do have coffee this morning. It's good. All right. Good morning. Stay tuned. We've got Native America Calling coming up in just a few minutes.

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And join us at 1 p.m. this afternoon. We have a 30th anniversary Bumyuwa special right here on KYUK. 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

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Statements made during TalkLine may or may not be factually true. Callers are encouraged to engage in civil discourse and are free to challenge or affirm the opinions presented by fellow callers. The comments and opinions expressed are those of the community and not KYUK broadcast staff, management, or board of directors.

0: Good morning, good morning, good morning. KYUK. Nutta natam koya nakpa. Thank you very much for everyone that donated. We passed our goal of $80,000. Isn't that wonderful? All the wonderful people everywhere that donated, we thank you from the bottom of our hearts, from KYUK, Bethel, Alaska, USA, for everybody. You still can donate $25 or more by 5 p.m. You can be entered into our grand prize drawings, and they'll happen today. As you know, first winner is going to receive $750 Crowley fuel card. Second winner, not only $750, you will have a $750 Crowley fuel card. Oh my gosh, that's really good prize. Second winner, two round trip tickets anywhere Alaska Airlines flies. And the third winner is a 2025 Honda Four Tracks Rancher four wheeler. I know it's much needed in the villages or in Bethel. If you use it wisely and abide by the rules. Yes, we're so glad for KYUK still being on. It's the best radio that does. You pick news that lets you know things happening, announcements, tundra drums, Sunday morning gospel, Yuktuyuk, of course, Mondays, Tikfakluku on Thursdays, and Fish Talk News and weather and, things that are happening around about the weather and how to be careful during breakup, during freezing. And also, of course, this day, Friday talk show. We're thankful for Diane, who does the Friday talk show, and everyone else, Mary and Sam Berlin, and the UPIC News staff. Thank you very much. You guys are appreciated, and of course, for the whole KYUK news people that keeps everyone that is on, alert of anything that's going on. That's so important. So I'll announce it again after the lines are open. You can call 1-800-894. Can you repeat that, Iris? 1-800-995-8954. Oh, yeah, I remember now. And 907-543 KYUK 5984.
1: 5985.
0: No. 1-543-2756. 907-543-2756. These are in my mind, so I'm doing it by memory. So I hope you got your fish. I hope you got your berries. Those that have boats, hope people have shared, people that don't have transportation, and elders. And I hope you got your moose, at least some meat. Long winter, long. It's a long winter, so preparation is so important. One of my K'tfakhluku projects that, it's not a project. KYUK talk show that I did, K'tfakhluku, I started from how preparation for spring, what happens in the spring and all the way to winter. Bethel sure has grown, really. It used to be all tundra, very much. And First Road and Mission Road used to be so muddy because of putting a road and it's tundra. And every spring, trucks, jeeps would get stuck really deeply. It was soft. The rain would do it. The snow would melt and roads would be so hard to use. But look how it is right now. It's settled. It's hard. Enough use of that. It's hard. And people have even moved. Right now it's time to pick beach grass by the hospital along the highway. If I was there, I would be picking. I taught my granddaughter how to go get some. Her name is Ganga, Benji's daughter. And I showed several of them how to get them. So hopefully Ganga will get some. And other people that want to make grass baskets or weave baskets or make hot plates or decorations, or so they can make some and learn. You got to keep try again. Make a mistake, try again. You could learn how to do it if your heart is in it. So we're waiting for you to call. We're so glad KYUK is still going to be on the air for another year. Thank God for that. We have passed our goal. We're at $83,000 right now. So if you donate $25 or more by 5 p.m., the first winner will be $750 Crowley Fuel card. That's the first one. And the second winner will get 2 round trip tickets anywhere Alaska Airlines wise. Third winner, 2025 Honda 4-Trax Rancher 4-wheeler. So I know there's a... Okay, good morning. Hello.
1: Hi, Ruth. Good morning.
0: Good morning.
1: Yeah. There's Diane and them fighting today. Are they?
0: I think she's busy today. She might have meetings or something. So when she has meetings and when she has other prior engagements, she has someone take her place. I happen to be the one.
1: Okay. Okay. My summer or not camping this year, because I have stuff to pay, and the motor, I have to pay it until it's done. So we never go camping this year. Maybe we'll see next year. But it's cold out and frosty too. And how's everybody over there in Anchorage?
0: Everybody's doing good. When I go to the primary care or to the hospital, I see people from Kipnuk, I see people from Kuigilnuk, and a lot of people north, south, west, east of Anchorage, even from Aleutian Chain, even from southeast up north. This is everybody's hospital. So medevacs come here and people come and be with their loved ones, and we see them when we go to the hospital or when we eat at the hospital. That's when we have appointments. Tony has lots of appointments. He has an appointment today. So I was able to do it because the appointment is in the afternoon. We see a lot of people from Bethel area because of that big wind. A lot of people have moved, and they're really, children have been really touched by what's going on. Their lives were drastically changed because of and moving to a really big school and and a lot of changes. So they are learning the city life. It's not easy, but you take it one day at a time.
1: Yeah. On October 27, my dad and I might go over there for me to go hospital. They want to check what's letting me have seizures. So, God willing, we might go over there before end of this month.
0: Maybe we'll run into you. Let me know if you see me.
1: I hope I see you. Because I always call to this talk line every Friday and Monday, sometimes on Thursdays too.
0: Oh, yeah, for being a part of KYUK.
1: Yes, I had to, because I had to learn. I have lots of things to learn.
0: Yes, all of us do. We learn all the time.
1: Yeah.
0: No matter how old they are. My dad was like 91 and 90 years, and he told me, we're always learning. We never stop learning.
1: Yeah, true.
0: Yeah.
1: All right. I say good morning to all my families and cousins and siblings and to the people who are listening. You guys who calls into this talk line, always call in right away, just like I do. Don't wait for them to be done.
0: Koyana for calling, Henry.
1: You're welcome. Good morning.
0: Good morning.
1: Bye.
2: Bye. There's another caller.
0: Yes, good morning. Hello.
3: Good morning, Ruth. How are you doing?
0: I'm doing good. Thank you.
3: Yeah, I want to congratulate KYUK on reaching their fundraising goal. I heard, I think just 2 days ago, you guys needed like $30,000, I think. So that's pretty impressive that they were able to make that amount that quickly.
0: Yes, people that we thank them too. Every bit counts.
3: Yeah, and I hope people keep donating. Even if you don't win the prizes, you know, KYUK is really important for our communities and keeping people safe and just a lot. So I'm really glad to hear you guys made that fundraising goal.
0: Yeah, may I ask who this is?
3: Yeah, sorry. I thought maybe they told you. This is CJ McCormick, candidate for House.
0: Oh, I know you. You were my student.
3: That's right, yeah. I'm glad to hear you on the radio this morning.
0: Oh, that's good. That's good. I remember you as a 5-year-old, 6-year-old, 7-year-old. CJ, congratulations for running.
3: Thank you. Yeah. It's an honor. It's an honor to run, and it's always good to hear from people who knew me when I was a little kid going to school. it's good to hear you on the radio this morning.
0: Yeah, that's good.
3: Yeah.
0: I should sing a Yupik song for you.
3: Oh, go ahead.
0: Waka changa chit

0: Najid, we really learned that song.
1: Yeah. Yeah, I remember a lot of the songs from school growing up. So that really brings me back. I haven't heard that in a really long time.
0: I taught the students singing because that would be long-term memory.
1: Yeah, there's lots of things I remember from that. Like I remember, I always remember how to say Musinupik, the Dunduok going over the mountain song. I always remember that. I won't sing it.
0: That's so cool.
1: Yeah.

0: barbecue. You remember we used to do it let them gallop.
1: yeah, I remember, like, I think maybe there was a video that we watched or something, or maybe there was like a paper presentation or something like that you guys did. But yeah, those mnemonic devices or those songs are really good for remembering. So thank you. Thank you for.
0: I'm glad you still remember doing that. Yeah. So awesome.
1: Yeah.
0: okay, good talking to you. Well,
1: yeah. I just wanted to call in and talk about something. Last week I wasn't able to call in because I was attending a YKHC event for wellness and recovery. I just wanted to talk about how thankful I am for everybody who went there and shared their stories about recovery and, you know, gave really good messages for people who are going through recovery or maybe having mental health struggles. You know, one thing that I wrote down was, you know, if you're feeling down, to focus on how well you were when you were born. You know, that was really, really powerful for me, just thinking of my family and how much love that I felt, you know, growing up with my grandparents and things like that. So, yeah, I just wanted to call and talk about that and just kind of say, you know, like mental health and things like that. It can be hard to ask for help, but, you know, we all need to be there for each other and do the best just to take care of each other, because, you know, they shared a lot of really sad statistics about how many young people struggle or how many people in our region struggle. So, and then the other thing that happened on Saturday, they had a wellness and recovery walk. I want to give a shout out to Dexter for kind of spearheading that at the AHC here in Bethel. And, you know, he's hoping to make that walk a regular thing, and I think that'd be really great. But it's just awesome to see people like Dexter's enthusiasm for efforts like that. So, yeah, I just wanted to call to talk about that. But, of course, it's great to reminisce about going to school in Bethel and hearing your voice on the radio and singing to me. Thank you so much. That really brings me.
0: You're welcome. Yeah, I'm glad you called. Morning. Thank you for calling.
1: Yeah, of course. Take care.
0: Yes, you too. Bye. Okay, good morning. This is KYUK.
2: Hello, Ruthie.
0: Oh, hi, Aina.
2: Hi. I was just there in Anchorage. Now I'm here.
0: Oh, yeah. You know what? I found a T-shirt, and the T-shirt says, support native plant.
2: Support native plant.
0: Yes. That's the reason why I mentioned it is, now is the time to get stinkweed.
2: I know. I need to go out there and get some stinkweed. Some people yes. don't really know how to prepare them. You can dry them, hang them upside down and dry them, and then steep them in, let the water boil for a couple of minutes and turn it off and let it steep overnight, some maybe two, maybe three nights, and then put it in a container and then put it in the refrigerator to use as medicine.
0: Yes, I do it by, I make hot water and I just put any much I want inside a container and I pour hot water. If you keep boiling it, the one that's important is going to boil away. So put hot water and leave it, get it cold, and then put it in another container and refrigerate it.
2: Do you dry it first? Do you dry yours first?
0: No, I don't. Yeah, you can dry them too if you're going to use them later. But
2: yeah.
0: I usually do it right away when I need to. But they can be dried, because if you pick a lot, they have to be dried.
2: Yeah.
0: Put them somewhere in a cool, dry place.
2: But it's good for medicine, and it's called stinkweed, or a scientific worm. It's called wormwood, actually, scientifically.
0: Yeah.
2: I'm on a call, or just look in some places. I need to go shop around the tundra for some.
0: Yeah, that'll be really good. I'm glad you called in, and my spirit will be with you guys during your guys' memorial this Saturday.
2: Yeah, we're going to have a memorial tomorrow at 2 o'clock at the multipurpose building. Bring a dish to share. Johnny's our son. You know, he had problems with his kidneys, and they failed. And but I wanted his family and friends to know that his body is, they're having a funeral for him in up north in Point Lay today. So some people were asking if his body will be there, but since he has lots of family, lots of friends, we wanted them to have some kind of closure and have some kind of memorial for him here, because he had so many friends and so many adopted families. He called them cousins, you know, brothers, his cousins' brothers and sisters, all of them. So we're wanting for him tomorrow at 2 o'clock. Plus also tonight at 6 o'clock, we have Frank James as our speaker. You know, a lot of things going on around our area. You McQueen needs some encouragement and the love of God. And Frank James definitely emanates the love of God. So tonight at 6 p.m., if you're not doing anything, come and listen to some good message at the multipurpose building.
0: Over at the
2: in Bethel, Old Bowling Alley.
0: Old Bowling Alley, yes. That's where people know where it is, yeah.
2: Yeah, so...
0: What time will it start?
2: 6 o'clock tonight, but we're not going to have food tonight, but we'll have... Bring a dish to share for tomorrow's memorial and service.
0: Yeah, what time?
2: 2 o'clock.
0: Oh, thanks for calling, Aina.
2: Yes.
0: Good to hear you.
2: Oh, good morning.
0: Yeah, okay. Okay, bye.
2: Bye.
0: Bye. Yes. The wormwood. Okay, good morning. Hello.
3: Hello.
0: Yes,
3: good morning.
0: Yeah.
3: Hi, I'm calling from Anchorage as anonymous.
0: Okie dokie. Good morning.
3: Good morning. Is Diane not here today? I'm sorry. I'm usually used to talking to Diane.
0: Yeah, she probably has prior engagements or meetings. That's why she couldn't make it.
3: Oh, okay. Okay, I see. How are you this morning?
0: I'm good. I'm here in Anchorage.
3: Oh, nice. So am I.
0: Yeah, it's sunny today. Yeah.
3: Very, but kind of chilly.
0: Yes.
3: I've been calling every Friday from Anchorage as anonymous and sharing things that I write. And this week's topic was about alcohol. And if you don't mind, I would like to share what I wrote.
0: That's
3: okay.
0: That's wonderful. Thank you.
3: You're welcome. Good morning. Alcohol is not our culture. It is not written into our DNA. It did not create our people. It did not teach our ancestors how to survive. Before the bottles, before our pain, learned how to hide behind intoxication, we are already here. We are people of the land, the rivers, the ocean, the tundra, the mountains, and the ice. We knew how to listen to the wind, how to read the water, how to feed our families, how to survive winters that demanded strength from every person in the village. Our elders carried knowledge. Our language carried stories. Our songs carried memories. Our dances carried generations. This is our culture, not alcohol. Yet somewhere through generations of hurt, trauma became something too many of our people learned to carry silently. Pain passed from one generation to another until sometimes nobody remembered where the wound originally began. And alcohol came wearing a mask. It whispered, drink me and you won't remember. Drink me and you won't hurt. Drink me and maybe just for tonight you won't have to feel anything. But pain knows how to swim. You cannot drown trauma and alcohol. eventually it rises back to the surface, and sometimes it brings another generation of pain with it. This is the cruelest thing about alcohol. It pretends to be medicine while slowly becoming another wound. It is a double-edged sword. You drink because you hurt, and then you hurt because you drink, and nobody wins. I know because alcohol eventually reached into my home and took something from me that I can never replace, my husband. He had already put the bottle down, 5 years sober, 5 years of choosing life, 5 years of waking up and deciding alcohol would no longer control him. He changed, he fought, he loved, he lived, and I will forever be part of the man he fought so hard to become. But sometimes the body remembers what the bottle did. Even after the person walked away from it, his liver carried scars that sobriety could not erase. Cirrhosis eventually took him from me, and now I wake up in a world where the man I love is gone, but alcohol is still here. This is the part that hurts me. The bottles are still sitting on shelves. Someone will buy one tonight. Someone will drink because they are grieving. Someone will drink because childhood still hurts. Someone will drink because they are lonely. Someone will drink because nobody ever taught them what to do with everything living inside their heart. And somewhere, another child may wonder why mom and dad isn't the same anymore. Another spouse may beg the person they love to stop. Another family may stand behind the hospital, beside a hospital bed. Another Native family may bury someone who should have grown old enough to become an elder. And I don't want that for our people. We buried enough. We have survived enough. Our ancestors survived things meant to erase us, and still we are here. Our languages are being spoken. Our drums are still beating. Our children are still laughing. Our elders are still teaching. Our people are still hunting, fishing, gathering, sowing, dancing, praying, telling stories, remembering who we are. There is so much beauty in us. There is so much life in us, and healing belongs to us too. So if you're hurting, please don't hide behind the bottle. Call somebody. Sit beside an elder. Talk to your family. Find a counselor. Go outside and put your feet on land that held your ancestors before you. Pray, cry, scream, tell somebody I'm hurting. There's no shame in those words. There is courage in them. There is courage in breaking a cycle that may have been hurting your family for generations. This is courage. There is courage in saying, this ends with me. Let our children inherit our stories, not our addictions. Let them inherit our languages, not our silence. Let them inherit our traditions, not our trauma. Let them inherit memories of parents and grandparents who stayed long enough to watch them become who they were meant to be. Our people deserve to grow old. We deserve to become elders. We deserve to watch our babies have babies of their own. We deserve mornings without hangovers, homes without fear, bodies without poison, and our hearts that are allowed to heal. My husband cannot come back. I will give anything to hear him laugh again, to feel his arms around me, to have one ordinary morning with the man I loved. I cannot change his story, but maybe telling it can help someone maybe telling it can help change someone else's. So I will say his name. I will talk about his sobriety. I will talk about cirrhosis. I will talk about what alcohol can leave behind even years after their drinking stops, because somewhere there may be one person wondering whether today is the day I put down the bottle. So let that day be today. Choose your children. Choose your family. Choose your ancestors. Choose the person you were before pain convinced you that you needed to numb yourself. Choose healing. Choose another sunrise. Choose to become an elder. Choose life. Because alcohol is not our identity. Addiction is not our culture. Trauma does not get to write the final chapter of our people's story. We were here before the bottle. We are still here. And may our children someday say they carried us. They carried so much pain, but instead of handing it down to us, they chose to heal. The bottle may still be here tomorrow. Make sure you are too.
0: Oh, thank you for that.
3: You're welcome.
0: Thanks for calling.
3: You're welcome. And,
0: you know, people have all kinds of needs, you know. Somebody's listening out there for you. Thank you.
3: Yeah, and for those who are listening today, and, you know, if you know somebody or if you are struggling with alcohol, you know, I've, you know, shared many times before on this line of the loss of losing my husband. And, you know, I didn't tell how he died. And so today, like, I just want to encourage people, you know, to reach out for help instead of reaching for the bottle. You know, it's a lot easier for the bottle instead of reaching for help. And I believe we can do it one day at a time.
0: Thank you
3: have
0: so
3: a good
0: much.
3: Morning.
0: You're have welcome. A good morning, too.
3: All right. Bye.
0: Okay, bye.
4: There's another call.
0: Okay, good morning. Hello?
5: Hi, good morning. Can you hear me okay?
0: Yes, you're loud and clear.
5: Oh, okay. Hi, this is Brian Lefferts with YKHC.
0: Okay.
5: Yeah, hey, I was just calling to let people know that we're starting to see some flu circulating in the region, and we received the flu vaccines in, and so on Fridays between 1 and 4, you can come get your flu shots in the lobby of the hospital, just a walk-up clinic by the pharmacy, and then tomorrow we have a drive-up clinic here in Bethel where you can drive up between 11:30 and 3:30 in the Conga parking lot, which is the admin building across the street from the hospital. We'll have a drive up between 11:30 and 3:30, and you can get your flu and COVID shots there. And the other fall immunization that we give around now is nirsevimab, or Beyfortus is its other name, and that's for those infants who are under 20 months old, and we really encourage people to get that too. RSV in the past has been the number one reason why babies get hospitalized in the YK Delta, and this can keep 9 out of 10 kids from getting hospitalized, so come get your fall immunizations, and we look forward to seeing you here.
0: Thank you for that information. Thank you.
5: Yeah, good morning.
0: Good morning.

0: Thank you for that information. Thank you.
1: Yeah, good morning.
0: Good morning. Hello, hello, hello. We've exceeded our goals. We're at 83,000 right now. You can also...
2: We're at 86,000 now.
0: Oh, really?
2: Yeah, it drew so much. Oh, my goodness.
0: Gosh. That's a blessing from above. 86,000. Wow, you still can donate. They'll be enter you in your grand if you donate $25 or more before 5 p.m. There are three prizes. The first prize is from Crowley, $750 worth of Crowley fuel card. The second winner, two round trip tickets anywhere Alaska Airlines flies. It goes everywhere. Alaska Airlines goes everywhere. Third winner will be 2025 Honda 4Trax Rancher 4-wheeler. So those that want to donate, they'll enter you if you donate before 5 p.m. $25 or more. They will enter you. Okay, good morning.
3: Hi, good morning.
0: Hi, Susie.
3: I know you're going to ask me about Saturday market, so we'll get that out of the way first.
0: Okay.
3: Culture Center is doing one October 17th at the Culture Center. So that's like 2 weeks away. And then they'll do another one November 21st and 28th. And then come December, between them and VFW, there'll be something every Saturday somewhere for holiday shoppers.
0: Wow, so nice.
3: Yeah, so build up the inventory. If you're in town, come and do a table. So you're in Anchorage right now, right?
0: Yeah, my husband has tons of appointments. He was hospitalized.
3: Oh, my goodness.
0: But he's out right now. They put a stent on him. Not a heart stent, but a little gallstone stent, because he had a real bad infection. But they'll remove it sometime.
3: Yeah.
0: So we have lots of hospital appointments.
3: Yeah.
0: I'm glad he's with us. Thanks for calling.
3: You're in Anchorage, make the most of it. I see that the Bead and Jewel Club there is doing a big sale.
0: Oh, where? I never heard that.
3: Oh, they're a wonderful group. Once you're there, you can get on their email list. They're going to be there Saturday 10 to 6 and Sunday noon to 6 at the Crown Plaza Hotel, Anchorage Midtown, across from Bailey's Furniture Store. But they have all kinds of beads and gems, fossils, all kinds of cool stuff to look through and talk with people. And when I'm in town and that's going on, I try to go to one of those. They said they're celebrating their 20th anniversary.
0: Oh, that's good to hear.
3: Yeah. If you're out and about, check it out this weekend over there in Anchorage. I know when I was stuck in Anchorage for medical, I'd try to find out what was going on, make the most of it. But I'm always glad to be back home in Bethel.
0: Yeah, nothing's like home.
3: Yep. There's Jim Barker that used to live out here.
0: Uh-huh.
3: They're doing a memorial service and appreciation of his work when he lived out here. He was a world-renowned photographer, and when he lived out here, he did awesome pictures of capturing the subsistence lifestyle in the villages and all that. And that's going to be at the college tomorrow, Saturday, at 2 o'clock. I don't know when it ends, but it starts at 2 at the college there. And TWC is starting to do it's Domestic Violence Awareness Month, and they're going to do a peace walk Monday, October 5th, starts at noon at the Culture Center, and they walk over to the TWC. So that's all the things I kind of know that's going on right now.

0: Now, there's no food bank until October 10th, so that'll be next week, second Saturday of each month. And I've been working at, before food banks, I usually get food sorted at the warehouse. So anybody that wants to help, I'm going to be over at the warehouse today from 1:30 to 3:30. I usually just do two-hour work slots, otherwise we start making mistakes. So, again, that'll be today from 1:30 to 3:30. And there was a donation of excess stuff from helping Typhoon families. There's a bunch of diapers of all sizes and fleece jackets, fleece vests. And I got those in the warehouse. We had people bring them over to help donate to people that might need any of those items. And they are upstairs, so if you come in and want to work in at the warehouse, you can go on upstairs and look through that and grab what you want for the upcoming winter. And if anyone needs wood they want to chop, my deck collapsed, and I'm going to replace it with steps. So anybody that wants to cut up that deck for firewood can certainly help themselves to it. But practice chainsaw safety. You know, I don't want anybody just reckless back there.
1: Where is it located where you're going to
0: the
1: do
0: warehouse?
1: That? Yeah.
0: It's on Second Road Housing next to Winter Shelter.
1: Oh,
0: next
1: yeah,
0: to Winter
1: I remember
0: Shelter
1: that.
0: And those new apartments, yeah. And it used
1: yeah,
0: to
1: I
0: be
1: remember
0: the
1: that.
0: It used to be the senior center. It used to be the senior center wood shop. There is in the works a state-of-the-art warehouse being built that will be built, that's being planned. And when that's built and where it's located and all that will be out and about information. But right now, I really appreciate that space because it is an old building, but it certainly serves its purpose of what we need it for at this time.
1: Yeah.
0: And, yep, that's. I think that's about all I was going to cover. If you had any questions on any of those things, the warehouse. I'm there again, 1:30 to 3:30 today. And the collapsed deck that anybody can chop up for firewood. That's behind my house. I'm in First Road Housing. They can call me at 7524. That's my cell phone, 545-7524. Okay, I wish everybody a safe weekend. We went through a lot of current losses, the drownings and the suicides and all that. So it's kind of a challenging time for all of us to really reflect that life is fragile. Be kind. You don't know who you're helping, who your life you're impacting, and if you're going to see them again. So please, everybody, just be kind and put yourself in other people's shoes and understand that their story has led them where they're at, and we can all help one another.
1: Yes.
0: All right. Thank you.
1: Thank you so much.
0: Mm-hmm. Bye.
1: Bye. Good to hear from you, Sue. Is there another caller?
2: Yeah, there's another caller.
1: Yes, good morning. This is KYUK Talk Show.
3: Good morning.
1: Yeah, hi.
3: Who's your partner?
1: Tyson?
3: Who's your co-host?
1: Ruth Ivan, Kaukak Ruth Ivan, Tony and Ruth Ivan.
3: Okay, Matutik.
1: Yeah.
3: Yeah.
1: Tony needs to connect. He's listening.
3: Oh, yeah. Good morning, Akaluji. Yugulukunka, good morning, Akaluji. Yeah. Important Alramuk. No, oh, yeah. Important thing, awareness to my people from the headwaters on the Kuskokwim all the way out to the bay. Wake up, my people. The Donlin gold mine might go ahead. It's October 2nd. According to Earth Justice in the newspaper, the only givens like 1 month to have public comment. On the EIS, Environmental Impact Statement. Shame on Dulles, the board and the president. Donner Gold, Nova Gold, total disregard to me and my people on what's going to happen if that dam breaks. It's not going to be a tailings pond. It's going to be a big lake. And with that, there's going to be poison rocks. And according to Earth Justice, it's in black and white in the newspaper. In the end, that lake and all that poison, enough powerful enough to kill the Kuskokwim and everything in it, it's just going to stay there. And that one lady that came from Lower 48, she stated to me, if me and my people are quiet, they want the mine. And that dam's, it ain't going to hold. Why? We just got done moose hunting. The natural dam builders, they're dams. You could actually go over with a boat. You don't even have to jump over. Same thing with that mine. There won't be no drainages on it. We still collect rainwater in our rain buckets and they overflow. We seen the high water. Same thing's gonna happen. So AFN gonna come. I hope your delegates bring it up. This is a total threat to our existence. If that dam goes, it will go. We seen it. I seen it, poor beaver. Those beavers are making their houses higher. And then the water level's dropping again. That tells me already that damn same thing will happen to that damn dollars. It's going to overflow. And remember, they're going to get rich. Dollar Gold, Nova Gold, put their money in their pockets, and they're going to leave that poison lake, poisonous rocks, and everything behind. Like Earth Justice says in the newspaper. So wake up, my people. We can't have that. Another big lie. Fish Commissioner Doug Vincent Lane totally protecting the trawlers out there in the Pacific Ocean and the Bering Sea. What a big lie. It's happening. The ancient people are feeling the effect of it. Not only us, here on the Arctic and Yukon rivers, we totally, automatically, we get put on restrictions. No fishing. It's not us. Barnett's not even in the water. That has to stop. Total awareness need to be happening on them trawlers. Total extinction of marine life, salmon, everything is happening. Sadly of all, state fish and game, federal, they're doing nothing about it. They only restrict me and my people. Let us suffer. That's not right. I'm glad they're starting to go like outside. All over 48 awareness. I'm glad they're coming and taking those steps. If you native leaders are listening, we need to go above their heads and have this awareness and talk about it and tell them what's happening. In closing, I forgot to mention Adolf's last name yesterday, Adolf Lewis. He's one of the grandfathers of KYUK. And glad very much for doing the KYUK, and happy Friday, and keep donating. Good morning.
1: Oyana, Ivan. Okay, good morning. Hello.
2: Hi, good morning.
1: Yes, you're on the air.
2: Oh, hi, Ruthie. How's Tony?
1: He's doing good right now.
2: Good. Oh, yeah. Now let him know I'm thinking of him. Oh, this is Nellie.
1: Oh, hi, Nellie.
2: Yeah, happy Friday.
1: Yeah, you too.
2: I just wanted to call in and talk about some of the bills that I ran in Juneau. We all know fishing is important to us, and when I first ran, the question I was asked, you know, from the villages on the Cusco Quim was, you know, could you change at least the month we can fish from July to June? Because we all know June is the dry weather, and once it hits July, it's, you know, a challenge to dry our fish. And we all enjoy dry fish, fresh fish, stinkhead fish, you know. So I ran House Bill 125, and that would bring balance to the board. Right now, there are 3 seats for commercial fishermen, 3 seats for sportsmen fishermen, and only 1 for subsistence. And these are all appointed by the governor, and the legislators approve them. HB 125 would give 2 seats to subsistence users, 2 seats to commercial fishermen, 2 seats to sports fishermen, and 1 to a scientist. It's important that we have rural representation, subsistence use representation, knowledge from our elders. It's important that we incorporate those, especially out here where we've been here since forever. And this would be highly supported by JKT, who is running for governor, and he supports that. I also was able to add funding in for a genetic Chinook testing, and that's to help reduce the Chinook bycatch in our region when we know our fish are being caught, and we can make sure trawlers move away from those fish. We need to keep our own fish. If they're Russian fish or Japanese fish, the trawlers can calve them. And also, I've been working closely with the Cusco Quim River Intertribal Fish Commission, which was, you know, it delegates for 33 tribes, and it was formed in 2015 after that 2010 crash, which was led by Mary Peltola. Just want to thank her for advocating for us in that way, never stop. But also that we just need to have our fish come back to our rivers. To me, that's very important. As someone who hunts and fish and grew up doing that, it's important for me to keep these fish, that we get our fish back. And I just want to say thank you to KYUK for allowing us to come on here and talk what's important to all of us. And I enjoy hearing everybody's concerns and words of encouragement, and just want to make sure that we all are taking care of each other. Boyana.
1: Thank you for calling.
2: Bye.
1: Biuha.
2: Biuha.
4: There's another caller.
1: Yes, good morning. This is KYUK.
5: Yeah, hi, this is Mark Smith.
1: Okie dokie, you're on the air.
5: Okay.
1: You need to turn your radio down, please.
5: Okay, it's down.
1: Okay.
5: Yeah, hi, Mark Smith. I'm with the District 37 House race, and the Mid-Cusco Quim is part of the district, so I thought I'd just give a call and let folks know on the radio who I am and where I come from. So I grew up in Aleknagik and was part of the city council as a young man and mayor for 8 years. I learned a lot about small town government. When I became a tugboat captain in the early 80s, I traveled all around the district, and I ended up in a variety of places all around Bristol Bay. And then in 1987, I started running fuel barges on the Cusco Quim. And during my time there, I spent time delivering fuel from Tuntutuliak all the way up to McGrath. Later, I joined a company called Yukon Fuel and Utana Barge Lines, and we provided barge service there on the Kuskokwim. And during that time, we also bought the fuel distribution businesses in Aniak and McGrath when the owners were retiring. So of all the candidates running for the area, I've had my feet in the Kuskokwim for quite a long time. I've been up there door knocking in Aniak and Kelskig, and I plan to hit the villages from Shawathbulook up to Stony River here as soon as I can. Anyway, you can find my website at markforalaska.com, and I'd love to hear from folks on the Kuskokwim and any of the concerns they have for District 37. Thank you.
1: Thank you for calling.
5: Okay, bye-bye.
1: Bye. So far we had three political callers. Yes. Is there another caller?
6: No, there's no more callers.
1: Okie dokie, yes. You still can donate. We're up to $86,000 in our fundraising for KYUK. 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If we need to know something, especially when we're at fish camp, we have to have a radio. 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So if you donate $25 or more by 5 p.m., you will be entered into our grand prize drawings. First winner is going to be from Crowley Fuel Card for $750. Second winner, two round trip tickets anywhere Alaska Airlines flies. Third winner, a Honda 4-Trax 2025 Rancher 4-wheeler. So every bit counts. I'm so glad for KYUK still going to be on the air. Yes, we're so thankful. My husband really appreciates the Sunday morning gospel from 10 to 12. They do that Sunday mornings. So it's good to hear it's still going to be on. So if you want to be in the drawing, you may call 543-3131, or you can donate by going. Can you give us the online we can donate?
7: 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We have our orange donate button on the top right of our website.
1: kyuk.org. Yeah, there's a donate button there. So that's probably the easiest way to do it. Or make a phone call right to KYUK there. Someone will answer. Yeah. Tamusak will answer, or Iris will answer. Someone went at KYK is there till 5 p.m. today. So I'm glad to hear our radio station is still on the air. And we learn a lot from KYUK. I wish everyone had radios and so they could listen in. And now's the time to get your stinkweed, wormwood, another word for that. Anganakok, Traisluk. There's two different terms that people use, the same thing. It's good for colds, good for your body. Just like any other medicine, you can't overdo it. Just a sip of that helps. Some drink it as a tea, but lightly. So that's another essential help for the body. And also to be, you know, when you go out, when you go home, wash your hands. Always wash your hands. That's another way of preventing. Because you touch somebody's whatever they touched, they might have a cold or something, and you put it in your mouth or your eyes. So wash your hands. Keep them clean. That's another prevention, you know, to get sick. Yeah, and I know Sam and them will be on the radio when they talk about weather and precautions, and those are important lessons to learn. You know, you may learn from them, like when you go traveling, whether in the winter or spring or summer. Spring, some people always have to have a staff, you know, a cane or something to, you know, check the ice thickness. So it's going to freeze up pretty soon, and be careful for the children not to go down. In Nunapichuk, third site, they have to cross the river to go to school. And then they use boats when it's thin. But they have to really be careful. So, precaution, be careful when you do that. Are we quitting at 11 o'clock? Yes. Okay, those of you that want to donate, it's still open until 5 p.m. If you donate over $25, there are three winners. So you've heard them. You can donate by calling 907-543-3131. You can also do it online, kyuk.org. There's a donate button. It's good to hear from you guys, and good to hear from everyone that called. And we're saying hello to everyone that's listening. And Tony will say hi to Ivan.
8: Hi, Ivan.
1: Yes, he wants to say hi to you. He thinks of you sometimes, and he thinks of other people. Also likes to call Mike Williams. I'm glad they're home. Yeah, Goya Nakpa. And also,
7: Express.
1: Okay, bye. Be kind.

Good morning, folks. I'm Kay Hall. This is your public radio station, KYUK, 640 AM. You know, I think this song is kind of our celebration song every year. When you hear it, you know we have reached our fundraising goal. That's right, folks. We have raised $80,000 thanks to your support. Thank you, thank you, thank you. Over 500 people have taken the time to show their love for KYUK, and we have not only reached our $80,000 goal, but we have actually surpassed it. We have raised $87,000 so far, all in support of the programming that you get right here on KYUK. You know, over the past year, KYUK has seen challenging times. Our region has seen challenging times, but we continue to show up for each other. We continue to love on each other and pour into each other because we all know that we're better together. KYUK is here today, and we are who we are because of you. You know, I said these words last year when we lost our federal funding, and I think they are worth repeating today. 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I say this all the time, but we cannot continue to do what we do without you, and we wouldn't want to. We are part of one of the greatest communities, and I am so grateful to be a small piece of it. A huge thanks from everyone here at KYUK going out to everyone that helped us raise $80,000 in support of the programming here at KYUK. Thank you, Koyana. Happy Friday. We've got some very special programming in celebration of reaching our goal. Remember, we've got our Bumua special at 1 p.m. this afternoon, and we will be opening up the phone lines, taking your requests. Iris Jimmy will be hosting a special request line beginning at 2 p.m. this afternoon. Just a little way for us to say thank you for your support and your love. Thanks for supporting KYUK. We've got some more music coming up, and stay tuned. Coming up at 12 p.m., our local English and Yupik News Hour, made possible by your support. Good morning.

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0: 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Are you interested in training but don't have the funding? 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To see if you are eligible, stop by the YK Delta Job Center today. The YK Delta Job Center is open Monday through Friday from 8 a.m. to 5 p.m. located at the BNC Complex Site 112. Staff will be happy to assist you with your training and employment needs, such as resumes, cover letters, interviewing skills, and mock interviews. 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
1: Apitan ka kawatlik na wakpitsak kain kilik na wakayaga ulugu apkawak sudan.

0: This is KYUK, public radio for the Yukon-Kuskokwim Delta. I'm Evan Erickson. The Federal Emergency Management Agency says there is still time for people impacted by ex-Typhoon Halong to appeal decisions regarding individual assistance. FEMA says assistance may still be available for disaster-related needs, including subsistence equipment, snow machines, stove oil, all-terrain vehicles, initial rental expenses, continued temporary housing assistance, home repairs, vehicle damage, medical expenses, moving, and storage. In some cases, FEMA says it requires additional information or supporting documentation from applicants. The agency says applicants should carefully review determination letters they have received to identify what may still be needed. All FEMA determination letters explain the types of documents that may help an applicant appeal FEMA's decision or the awarded amount for that type of assistance, according to the agency. If an applicant is unable to submit their appeal, someone else can do it for them. FEMA will need the applicant's written permission to share information about the application. Find a link to submit this authorization form with this story online. Appeals can be submitted online at disasterassistance.gov. You can also find details for mailing and faxing appeals on our website. Applicants will be notified in writing of the response to their appeals, either by mail or by logging into their disasterassistance.gov accounts. Anywhere Alaskans are missing their salmon, anger is boiling at the pollock trawl fishery. Bering Sea trawlers accidentally catch and waste thousands of salmon while in-river fishing is often shut down for conservation. It's become a flashpoint in the tight U.S. Senate race. Both Senator Dan Sullivan and challenger Mary Peltola vie for the anti-bycatch vote. Alaska Public Media's Liz Ruskin reports from the Kuskokwim River, where subsistence fishermen say their way of life is on the brink.
1: Yvonne Waska lives at the water's edge in Bethel. His fish camp is right behind his house.
2: Well, this is my smokehouse, and this is where we make smoke, right?
1: Waska caught some kings at the start of summer, though just half of what his household needs. His fish racks should be filled with silver salmon now, but the silver return was too weak to fish. So instead of getting more salmon in August and September, his family was already dipping into what they put up for winter.
2: They don't close the trawlers. They close me and my people first.
1: Waska is up against a giant. The Alaska pollock fishery is the largest in the country by weight. Trawlers can tow nets as wide at the mouth as a football field and a quarter mile in length. Along with nearly 3 billion pounds of pollock, the nets capture thousands of king and chum salmon. Silver salmon are not caught in trawl nets in any number. Still, Waska blames the trawlers for seafloor damage and messing with the ecosystem.
2: My definition of them, destructors of the sea, Pacific Ocean, and the Bering Sea.
1: The trawlers say they are not to blame for the salmon declines. They point to science showing a heat wave decimated Yukon kings, and that much of the salmon trawlers catch is not even from western Alaska. And they say their bycatch rate, relative to the enormous pollock haul, is tiny. Waska has heard those arguments, but trawler bycatch last year included almost 13,000 king salmon that were from western Alaska rivers. The waste galls him.
2: Remember, they hunted the whales to extinction, the buffalo, and they called 21st century, and they're going to let this happen.
1: It's not just subsistence fishermen who are upset about trawlers. Sport, charter, and other commercial fishermen are demanding political leaders address this. Fish is all over the political ads in the Senate race.
3: Senator Sullivan is championing legislation to reduce bycatch.
4: Dan Sullivan is taking big money from out-of-state corporate trawlers.
1: Bycatch was Peltola's signature issue when she ran for U.S. House and before.
5: There was no fishing this summer for Chinook salmon. zero.
1: That's Peltola, then a subsistence fishing advocate, testifying to Congress in 2021 against the Bering Sea trawl fishery.
5: There's such a double standard here when this year alone the industry captured as bycatch 12,000 Chinook salmon and over 500,000 chum salmon.
1: She was elected to Congress the next year. She filed two anti-bycatch bills in 2024. They did not advance. She's now calling to ban lower 48 factory trawlers, the large catcher processors. Until recently, Sullivan was a favorite of the pollock industry, taking in $300,000 in political contributions. He began publicly calling out bycatch late last year. In June, Sullivan filed a bycatch reduction bill. He talked about it when it passed the Senate committee in September.
6: We see it as a general toolkit of measures to reduce bycatch.
1: In a sign of how central bycatch has become and how quickly, here's Sullivan during this year's Kodiak fisheries debate.
7: It helps the bycatch issue.
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7: That helps with bycatch.
1: He said bycatch more than two dozen times. At his prior Kodiak fisheries debate in 2020, he didn't say the word at all. Calls to end trawl bycatch come from all over the state, but the spiritual heart of the anti-trawl movement is the Yukon-Kuskokwim region, where people have relied on salmon for millennia. Upriver from Bethel, empty fish camps tell a story of loss. In Kwikset, with 900 people and few paying jobs, lack of salmon is an existential threat. Tribal President Mary Nikolai says there used to be 60 active fish camps around here. She steps into a cold smokehouse unused all summer.
9: Most of the smokehouses are like this. And it's like a slow trend of closing our workforce out.
1: Retired Orthodox priest Martin Nikolai says fish camp is where skills and values are transferred from one generation to the next. Without fish, he worries the chain is broken.
10: For us, it's our culture, it's our life. For them, it's money.
1: He hopes the close Senate race spotlights the injustice of bycatch. He wants the world to know the threat they face. Reporting from Kwikset, I'm Liz Ruskin.
0: In part two, the pollock industry feels they've got the facts on their side. If only Alaskans would listen.

0: Hundreds of thousands of Alaskans are receiving their permanent fund dividends this week. This year's payout is $1,200, which includes a $200 energy relief payment. There are a lot of things you could do with the money, but how should you spend it? Alaska Public Media's Ava White talked to a financial advisor and an economist for some expert advice.
1: Laurel Ranker is a financial advisor in Anchorage and suggests dividing up your permanent fund dividend.
2: I love this third approach, so that would be about $400 in this case.
1: Ranker recommends saving a third of your PFD, like putting it in a retirement account or Roth IRA. She advises the second chunk be spent on something you need. For her and probably many other Alaskans, that's snow tires. But Rankert says it can also apply to credit card or medical debt you've been working to pay off.
2: It's what we call squid on your face. Like, you can't really focus on anything else because you've got this expense or this bill kind of staring down at you. And it would just feel good mentally to have that dealt with.
1: If you have multiple debt obligations, she says it's best to pay off the one with the highest interest rate first. And don't worry, Ranker advises splurging that last bit on yourself. But she recommends an experience over tangible items because the memories you make have added value.
2: So maybe it's a concert ticket that you wouldn't normally buy otherwise just because those prices are outrageous these days. Or an airline ticket that maybe you couldn't buy an entire ticket, but maybe the majority of it would be doable with this amount.
1: PFD week sort of feels like Christmas, but instead of a gift from Santa, it's a check from the state of Alaska with an amount ultimately determined by state lawmakers. Many businesses offer sales to Alaskans around the time they receive the PFD, including Alaska Airlines. The company's annual sale runs through October 5th, and travel experts say using mileage is the most cost-effective approach. But Rankert has a hot take.
2: To not take advantage of PFD sales, but instead wait until Black Friday, because those deals are typically a lot more significant in terms of cost savings.
1: Rankert says there's not necessarily a wrong way to spend your PFD, but that if a better deal may be on the horizon and the only cost is time, it's best to wait. This year's PFD includes a normal dividend of $1,000 plus a $200 energy relief payment combined into one check. Experts say they aren't thinking of the energy money separately, but Alaskans might. Brett Watson is an associate professor of economics at the University of Alaska Anchorage's Institute of Social and Economic Research. When you put a label on money, he says it can change the way people respond to receiving it.
3: When we call cash an energy rebate, people tend to turn up the thermostat. When we call cash a fuel rebate, people tend to buy more fuel, even if they could spend that money on anything else that they wanted to.
1: Of course, there's no requirement that the $200 actually be spent on heating or fuel. This year's $1,200 payout is the smallest since 2021, and Watson says its purchasing power has changed over the decades.
3: The PFD used to represent a larger share of Alaskans' income, and so it's gotten eaten away a little bit by inflation, but also in cuts to dividend spending.
1: The PFD schedule changes slightly each year, but the payment typically hits in early October. Watson says this allows people to plan ahead. Some Alaskans might make purchases early, knowing they can pay them off later, while others might wait for the funds to land in their account before spending.
3: People can start to prepare for getting it. And that means that they can start spending their dividend, if they've got a credit card, fairly early in the year. So a lot of it's about balancing, you know, money that we've spent in the past, money that we've spent today, and money that we're spending in the future.
1: Watson says that means to think of your future self, but he says everyone has a different trade-off. Watson plans to donate his entire $1,200 PFD to his church in West Anchorage. As for me, I'm following Rankert's advice. I'm going to save some, pay off some debt, and treat myself to a staycation. In Anchorage, I'm Ava White.
0: This is KYUK News. I'm Evan Erickson. Koyana for listening. Please share your news tips, comments, or suggestions. You can email us at news@kyuk.org or message us on Facebook. And stay tuned for Yuktun Ganumchit coming up.

0: The November 3rd general election is just around the corner, and voters on the YK Delta will be casting ballots for U.S. Senate, U.S. House, Alaska Governor, Alaska State Senate, and Alaska State House. Early and absentee voting will open at the Bethel City Hall from October 19th to November 2nd. The polling location for both precincts 1 and 2 in Bethel is the Ibid Pitereirite Cultural Center. Polls are open from 8 a.m. to 8 p.m. Get out and vote and have your voice heard in the general election on Tuesday, November 3rd.
1: Хынгым аюугчга умьёоқарлугу литнааварат литлхгаат питклугу умьёоқлугу асерлутунглит наарлхгаат микеллангуут уннооқоқан тупааллхкиорлуки уннооқоқан талииллхкиорлуки талииллу уннооқоқан инертлхкиорлуки.
0: Today is Friday, fun day, October 2nd, 2026. Let's take a look at KYUK's Tender Drums announcements. A memorial honoring Jim Barker's life will be held on Saturday, October 3rd at 2 p.m. at KUC in room 118. YKHC is inviting everyone to stop by the drive-up flu and COVID vaccine clinic on Saturday, October 11th from 11:30 a.m. to 3:30 p.m. at the Kangyak Building parking lot across from the hospital in Bethel. YKHC is offering walk-in flu and COVID vaccines at the Bethel Hospital Pharmacy Lobby every Friday from 1 to 4 p.m. If you have any other Tender Drums messages, please email your announcements to radio@kyuk.org or call 543-3131. Kuyana Jeknak for listening to KYUK 640 a.m. Mani Montagri Sagmi. Today is Friday, fun day, October 2nd, 2026. Let's take a look at KYUK's weather for Bethel and the Kuskokwim Delta today. Sunny with a high near 40, northeast wind 15 to 20 miles per hour. Tonight mostly clear with a low around 28, northeast wind around 15 miles per hour. For the lower Kuskokwim Valley today, sunny with a high near 39, east wind 5 to 10 miles per hour. Tonight mostly clear with a low around 26, northeast wind 5 to 10 miles per hour. For Anchorage today, patchy freezing fog before 10 a.m., sunny with a high near 43, north wind around 5 miles per hour. Tonight mostly clear with a low around 28, northeast wind around 5 miles per hour. And for the Bethel tides, a low tide of 0 feet at 3:30 a.m. and a high tide of 4.5 feet at 10 a.m. and a low tide of half of a foot at 8 p.m. Sunrise time this morning was at 8:54 a.m. Sunset time will be at 8:17 p.m. Kuyana Jaknak for listening to KYUK 640 a.m. Mani Mamtafi Shagmi.
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Norm gak chichiruk pokli 40 degrees, northwest amgan ukiruni 15 to 20 miles per hour, 30 mile an hour kita kluchayu karakamim. Ata kuwa vai basuguluni pokli 28 degrees, northeast amgan ukiruni 10 to 15 miles per hour, chayu karakam 25 mile an hour kita kluku. 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
2: I'm Dr. Anthony Lazarowitz, and this is Climate Connections. Malachi Thorington and his partner Elizabeth Figgis have seen their home in Juneau, Alaska flood in each of the past few summers.
3: We get flooded every year. We've given up half of our home, but we can live in the second story with some level of comfort.
2: These floods are a consequence of climate change. As nearby glaciers melt, water collects and forms a lake high up in the mountains. Typically, that water is held back by one of the glaciers. But when the water level rises high enough, like it has in recent summers, billions of gallons can burst through and rush down into Juneau. This phenomenon first caused minor flooding 15 years ago, but has caused major floods in recent years. Officials have put up some protections in the area, like a temporary flood barrier, but Thorington Street is still vulnerable. So to address the problem long-term, residents, officials, and experts are now debating a variety of complex solutions, including a buyout for properties like Thorington's. Because as long as the melting continues, flooding could wreak havoc in Juneau for years to come.
3: And where our house is located, it could very easily undermine where our home is and wash it away.
2: Climate Connections is produced by the Yale Center for Environmental Communication. 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
4: Here's your climate highlight for KYUK. September temperatures and rainfall were close to normal over most of the region. The October outlook from NOAA's Climate Prediction Center is out, and for the YK Delta, the outlook favors neither above nor below normal temperatures or precipitation. Now recall, this does not mean that near normal is likely. Rather, it could go either way. For reference, the average October temperature at Bethel is 32 degrees. It's a bit higher on the coast and a bit lower upriver. Over the past century, Bethel temperatures have ranged from as high as 65 in 1954 to 6 below in 2001, although Bethel hasn't seen a sub-zero temperature in October since 2008. Normal precipitation, that is, rain plus the water content of snow, is lower than in September, but on average, October is still the fourth wettest month of the year. Bering Sea storminess typically ramps up in October, and with it the risk of coastal and lower river flooding. October snowfall in Bethel averages about 4 inches, although it's not uncommon for there to be only small accumulations until the last week of the month. I'm Rick Tolman with the Alaska Center for

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0: Good afternoon. I'm Kristen Hall. You're tuned in to KYUK 640 AM. Coming up at 1 o'clock, we have some special programming. The 30th anniversary Chamai performance from Bumua. That is special programming in honor of KYUK's fall fundraiser. A huge thank you going out to all of the folks that have taken the time to help support KYUK during this fall drive. We've not only reached our $80,000 goal, but we've passed it. We're almost at $89,000 thanks to you. Thank you so much. The deadline to get into our grand prize drawing is 5 p.m. today, so if you have been waiting to make your donation of support, it's certainly not too late. We have some challenges. Remember, yesterday, Mark Leary and his family challenged all Bethel Search and Rescue members to meet or beat their pledge of $25, and Sam Berlin beat that pledge by making a donation of $30. So if there are any other Bethel Search and Rescue members that want to make a pledge and respond to this challenge, you certainly can. 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We'd love to see you. Thank you to some of our most recent supporters: Gary Yvonne, Esther Bean, Brent Beans, Daniel Ingvalson, Tracy Beans, Jayla Milford, and Claire Snyder. Thanks so much for your support. We are truly humbled to know that we have such strong support from you fine folks. We're going to get back to a little bit of music, but remember, we've got that Bumua special coming up at 1 o'clock, and as a small token of appreciation, we're opening up the phone lines. Iris Jimmy will be on the board in the studio this afternoon beginning at 2 p.m. to take your requests. 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
1: Uncle Tim grabbed a hold of me and hugged me and said, as long as you're alive, your mother will never be dead. And all of my mom's family say, I can't get over how much you look like Peggy. And her name is actually Paulina. Yeah, her name is Paulina. She has no middle name.

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0: On Saturday, October 3rd, starting at noon, due to work on the power lines at our station, there may be interruptions to KYUK-TV and 90.3 FM radio. This will also affect our live stream on our website. It could be for 6 or more hours. We will restore our programming as soon as the work is complete. Kuyana, for your patience and for supporting KYUK. The Bethel Regular City Election and REAA elections will be held on Tuesday, October 6th from 8 a.m. to 8 p.m. 6 regular candidates and 1 write-in candidate are running for 4 open seats on the Bethel City Council. REAA elections will decide 3-year terms for school board seats across the YK Delta. Early voting is available at the Bethel City Hall through October 5th. The polling location for both precincts 1 and 2 in Bethel is the Ibitbitere Ride Cultural Center. Polls are open from 8 a.m. to 8 p.m. Get out and vote and have your voice heard on Municipal Election Day, Tuesday, October 6th.
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Hi, this is Norman Jaffet from Bethel Search and Rescue. Wise to stay on the snow machine trail or the ice road and be wary of all single tracks. Just because one person made it doesn't mean you will. 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

Good afternoon, folks. Stone Temple Pilots are pretty good, but they are certainly not Bumua. We do apologize for the delay, folks. We will have that 30th anniversary Chamai Bumua special coming up in 8 minutes at 2 p.m. here on your public radio station, KYUK. Thank you so much for your patience. We certainly appreciate it. Tune in. You can join us on Monday. We'll host a request line, so have those requests lined up. Stay tuned. We've got a little more music, and we'll have a special 30th anniversary Chamai Bumua special coming up at 2 p.m. on your public radio station, KYUK.

0: tuning in to KYUK 640 AM in Bethel. I'm Evan Erickson. The 2026 Chamai Dance Festival brought three straight days of song, dance, and fun to the Bethel Regional High School Gymnasium as it has for decades. That longevity was on full display as Inuit soul group Bumyua performed to mark 30 years since debuting at the festival in 1996. The founding members from that performance, Asigarayok brothers Philip and Stephen Blanchett and Karina Moeller, performed alongside longtime member keyboardist Christopher Yule, friends and family, including Philip and Stephen's mother, Marie Mead. For the next hour, please enjoy a collection of highlights from Bumyua's performances at the 2026 Chamai Dance Festival, presented by the Southwest Alaska Arts Group.
1: Yeah. 30 years ago, Githuk and I went over to Linda and we're like, hey, we don't really have a name yet, but we sing some songs. Can we come up and sing a few songs for you guys? And these 30 years have gone by pretty quick. Half of us are grandpa and grandmas now. The other half are right behind. So, Kuyana, for having us, we're glad to be back home. First songs, we ba'anga.

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0: Oh yeah.
1: 뭐야? 뭐야?

So last week, Githuk, Asanak, and myself were in Chivek at their culture camp, the culture week. And the first time we went to Chivek for culture week was probably about 18 years ago or so. No, 28 years ago. And John has been so generous in so many people, but especially John Bingayak, he's been so generous with his knowledge and his gifts, his songs, his dances, and we've been privileged enough to be able to dance our songs. Our mom, Aganak, her grandmother is from Kisunak, and so to sing Kisunak songs for us is such a blessing, and for John to share these. And one of the first time we went to Chivak for singing at the culture camp, we had sung the song Kaka Kok Jayal Rika many times before that, and he stopped us during our show. He was like, "No, sing it like this," and so we're gonna do that.

ka una kwani yo hon Elena Charles sam umgiyo hon kitnaw swanga pishwanga atorak supikkiu. And you all remember Elena Charles and Nick Charles, Mani, Amam Drishani. I have been Rishokiuram, Dammani, in the 1960s, Piukunak of Dammani, Akka, Yurai Rutsak, Yutin Mani, Yurai Unatuto, Skinka Asaksu, Apakutak, Dick Andrew Asaksu. This song Elena Charles taught to me a few years back before passing on, and when she taught it to me, she said, Sing it wherever you want to, you know, wherever you can. Pass it on. Continue to sing it. And you all remember, have memories of some of you, many of you, that Elena and Nick Charles resided here in Bethel. And the dancing had no longer been practiced here in Bethel, but they're the ones that started the instrumental in starting the drumming and dancing here, back in the 1960s. So here we are, strong and healthy, Kuya Nakpa, and Kwanikwa Unayorun. I call it the warrior song, because it mentions EU Sikh. Ma awani igayami quick EU Sikh. It's a warrior song. Yahut game, Yahut check seeking, Yahut check key. So we I'll start it out, Guyana.

0: Rihanna. 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

0: We're going to sing a couple a cappella songs. It's such a treat to have Karina Mueller back in Alaska. Woo! 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
1: and
0: my...
1: Christopher. He's a guest too.
0: And Christopher, Jewel. How many of you guys remember Munglini, our first album?
1: Tick, tick, tick.
0: Yeah. Christopher...
2: About a quarter of them. Yeah.
0: Oh, yeah, yeah.
2: Yeah, that's about right.
0: That's when we met.
2: That's about how many we sold. No, go ahead.
0: Oh, no. That's when we met Christopher back in the day. And we've... So after celebrating our 30th anniversary coming to Jamai, we wanted to bring our family, our musical family, and we're so honored to have all of our family here. For our family. But we're going to sing some songs, a cappella from the different albums that we did. And the first one, Sleepy. Mm-hmm. One of Ossie's amazing songs.

0: 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I'm Evan Erickson. 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Founding members Ossie Gaiderok, brothers Philip and Stephen Blanchette, and Karina Moeller performed alongside longtime member keyboardist Christopher Yule, friends, family, and New York City-based percussionist CJ Joseph. 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
2: Bubble gum. 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

0: Kuya anak pa.
1: It's a party. All right.
2: It's been a good one. Memorable one for sure. To bring us all together here. To have our kids performing with us, our family. A lot of them had to head out today.
0: Check.
2: But we're going to do a few songs that, and then we're going to dance. And we hope that you'll come up and dance with us. But we're going to sing the first song we're going to do. We're going to do a song called Dayuhuluku, which, oh my gosh, Kasigaluk killed it with Dayuhuluku. Yeah? Beautiful. This first one, CJ is going to jump on this song with us. Of course, in real Bumiwa fashion, we're just throwing him in the fire. He's never heard this song ever in his life. And he's going to sing it with us. He doesn't even know the words, but he knows huaka.
3: Enjoy.
2: Kuyana, thank you so much. Kuyana to Jumai Festival, of course, everyone involved in making this massive thing happen.

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And just give it up for them. Give it a round of applause for the folks at Jemai Festival. Yeah.

0: So Ossie's from Tjupornik. 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One person. Yes. Wave. Who's from Nunap? Yeah.
1: He's from Gasigiloc. Who's from Nunapichok?
2: Yeah.
1: Napaskek.
2: Bethel. Well, we can't forget about the Chupiks because we're Chupik too.
1: Chupak.
2: So we're going to do Chupik song.

0: Anna, Cornelius, Christopher Yu, Rinbear.
1: All right, we're going to slow it down a little bit. I'm going to sing a song in Greenlandic. And it's a song that I wrote for a woman who had a really hard time in the, you know, during the time when it's dark, because she felt she had a hard time inside. So this is

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0: Hallelujah. Wow. Thank you all for joining us for Chiemai 2026. Please be safe getting home. No slipping on that ice out there. And if you can take a few minutes, help us pick up trash, we'd appreciate it. And also, next September, we already start planning next year. Come join us. Thank you all. Have a wonderful, wonderful year. Bye.
1: 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I'm Evan Erickson, and that was a special rebroadcast of Bamiwa performing at the 2026 Chiemai Dance Festival presented by the Southwest Alaska Arts Group and commemorating 30 years since Bamiwa's debut at the festival in 1996. Founding members Asi Gaiderok, brothers Philip and Stephen Blanchett, and Karina Moeller joined keyboardist Christopher Yule, friends and family. 3 decades after first taking the stage at Chiemai, Bamiwa continues to bring people together through music, culture, and community. Thanks for listening to KYUK. I'm Evan Erickson.
2: 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Bonding, Jali Ika. I am going to go to the Alaska Job Center.

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Let's take a look at KYUK's Tinder Dramas announcements. A memorial honoring Jim Barker's life will be held on Saturday, October 3rd at 2 p.m. at KUC in room 118. YKHC is inviting everyone to stop by the drive-up flu and COVID vaccine clinic on Saturday, October 11th from 11:30 a.m. to 3:30 p.m. at the Kangyak Building parking lot across from the hospital in Bethel. YKHC is offering walk-in flu and COVID vaccines at the Bethel Hospital Pharmacy Lobby every Friday from 1 to 4 p.m. If you have any other Tinder Drums messages, please email your announcements to radio@kyuk.org or call 543-3131. 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

Hello and welcome to the Birthday Line. I'm your host, Val. You know the drill. If you have a birthday, anniversary, or just want to wish a happy, happy Friday, call at 907-543-5985, 543-2756, or 800-995-8954. Enjoy the sunny, sunny Friday.

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2: 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Her birthday was yesterday. Happy birthday, Duwin. This is coming from Yana. Thank you. Bye.

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You are still listening to The Birthday Line. We have around 10 minutes of programming left. 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